0: CIET NCERT presents the audiobook Khel Yog, textbook of physical education and well-being for class 5.
1: Page number 131, chapter 7, Yoga Sadhana, preparatory practices. As a part of Yoga Sadhana, let us begin with some loosening exercises. These preparatory practices help to warm up the body before performing asanas. There is an image given in which a girl is sitting on the mat, folding her legs and is in dhyana position. Note, these preparatory practices are designed to enhance the student's flexibility and strength, improving their performance during yoga asana classes. They are not a part of traditional yoga practices. Some loosening exercises may be similar to those found in physical education, though they may have different names. They are repeated here because their objectives in yoga differ from those in physical education. Page number 132. 1. Pad Anguli Naman, toe bending. Steps. Step number 1. Sit comfortably with your legs extended and feet together. Place the hands slightly behind the buttocks to support the back. Step number 2. Keep the back straight. Step number 3. Become aware of the toes and slowly move them back and forth. Repeat 10 times. Step number 4. Now and relax the ankles. An image depicting these steps is given on the right side of this text, with a zoom-in picture of the toes. Gulf Chakra Chalana and Gulf Naman, ankle rotation and ankle bending. Steps. Step number 1. Sit comfortably with your legs extended and the feet together. Place the hands slightly behind the buttocks to support the back. Keep the back straight. Step number 2. Slowly rotate the right ankle clockwise and then anti-clockwise about 10 times each. Relax for a while, then repeat the exercise with the left ankle. Step number 3. While keeping the legs extended, move both ankles up and down for a few rounds. Feel the stretch as you bend the feet forward and backwards. Repeat 10 times. An image describing all these steps is given on the right side with ankles zoomed in. Page number 133. 3. Ardh Titli Sthiti, half butterfly. Steps. Step 1. Sit comfortably with your legs extended and feet together. Step 2. Bend your right knee and place your right foot on top of your left thigh, as given in the picture. Step 3. Place the right hand on the right knee and hold the right foot with the left hand. While inhaling, gently lift the right knee towards the chest. Exhale and slowly push the right knee downward so that it touches the floor. Practice this half butterfly movement for 10 rounds. Repeat the same with the left leg. An image depicting these steps is given on the right side of this text. 4. Shroni Chakra Chalana, hip rotation. Steps. Step number 1. Sit comfortably with your legs extended and feet together. Step number 2. Bend the right knee and place the right foot on the left thigh as given in the picture. Step 3. Place the right hand on the right knee and hold the right foot with the left hand for balance. Now shift the weight of your body towards the left buttock and gently begin rotating the right hip joint. An image depicting these steps is given on the right side. Page number 134. Practice 10 clockwise rotations followed by 10 anti-clockwise rotations with focus on the movement at the hip joint. Repeat the same steps with the left leg. An image depicting this text is given on the right side. 5. Gatyatmak Meru Vakrasthiti, Dynamic Spinal Twist. Steps. Step 1. Sit with your legs stretched wide apart as given in the picture. Step 2. Extend your arms straight out at the shoulder level. Step 3. Exhale and twist the trunk to the right, bringing the left hand to touch the right foot while swinging the right arm behind you. Turn your head to look over the right shoulder. Step 4. Inhale and return to the center. Step 5. Exhale and repeat the movement on the other side. Bring your right hand to the left foot. Swing your left arm back and turn your head to look over the left shoulder. Continue alternating sides for 10 rounds. Two images describing these steps are given on the right side. Page number 135. 6. Chakki Chalana, churning the mill. Steps. Step 1. Sit with your legs stretched wide apart as given in the picture. Step 2. Interlock the fingers and stretch the arms straight out at shoulder height in front of the body. Step 3. Begin rotating the hands and upper body in a large circular motion, moving clockwise. Step 4. While bending forward, exhale and attempt to touch the toes with the hands. While bending backwards, inhale and keep the elbows straight. Practice for 10 rounds in the clockwise direction. Then repeat for 10 rounds in the anti-clockwise direction. Feel the stretch in the hands, legs, lower back and abdomen. 6 pictures depicting these steps is given at the bottom of this page. Page number 136. 7. Bhunaman, spinal twist. Steps. Step 1. Sit straight with your legs extended in front and hands by the side of the body. Step 2. Exhale. Twist the trunk towards the left side and place both palms bent on the floor as given in the picture. Legs and body are in a line. Step 3. Now bend the arms and lower the forehead so that it touches the floor between the hands. Try to keep the buttocks close to the floor and not to raise your body. Step 4. Inhale and slowly return to the center. Repeat the same by twisting the trunk to the right side. Practice this for 10 rounds on each side. These steps are explained on the right side with the help of 3 images. 8. Pad Sanchalana, cycling. Steps. Step 1. Lie down on your back with the legs together and arms by the side of your body. Step 2. Raise both legs and make cycling movements as if pedaling a bicycle. These steps are explained with the help of an image on the right side. Page number 137. Perform 10 forward rotations and 10 backwards rotations. Breathe normally throughout. After completing, slowly lower the legs and relax in Shavasana. 9. Jang Shakti Vikasaka, strengthening the thigh and calf muscles. Steps. Step 1. Stand straight with your feet shoulder width apart. Extend both arms forward, keeping them parallel to the ground. Step 2. Exhale. Slowly bend your knees, lowering the body until the thighs are parallel to the ground. Inhale and retain to the standing position. Repeat this for 10 rounds. Inhale and return to the standing position. Repeat this for 10 rounds. These steps are explained with the help of three different images on the bottom of this page. Page number 138, Asana. Asana, let us first observe the asanas that we learnt in previous classes. There are six different images of asanas on this page. Image number 1 describes Vrikshasana. Image number 2 describes Ardha Chakrasana. Image number 3 describes Sukhasana. Image number 4 describes Vajrasana. Image number 5 describes Bhujangasana. Image number 6 describes Pavan Muktasana. Page number 139. Some more images of asanas are given on this page. Image number 7 describes Padhastasana. Image number 8 describes Trikonasana. Image number 9 describes Shashankasana. Image number 10 describes Ushtrasana. Image number 11 describes Vakrasana. Image number 12 describes Uttan Padasana. Image number 13 describes Setu Bandhasana. Image number 14 describes Salabhasana. Image number 15 describes Saral Dhanurasana. Page number 140. Why should we practice asanas? Kuryat Dasanam Sathairya Marogyam Chang Laghavam 19 HYP. According to Hath Pradipika, a classical yogic text, asanas should be practiced to develop a steady posture, maintain health, free from diseases, and achieve lightness of the body, flexibility of the limbs. Benefits of practicing asanas daily. 1. It improves physical fitness, flexibility, and balance. 2. It helps maintain a healthy, proper body weight. It enhances the quality of sleep and boosts our immunity to fight against diseases. 4. It increases self-confidence. In grade 5, you will learn the following yoga postures. Standing asanas, Hast Uttanasana. Balancing asanas, Utkatasana, Veer Bhadrasana. Sitting asanas, Parvatasana, Janu Shirshasana, Gomukhasana, Simha Garjana Asana, variation of Singhasana. Page number 141, Twisting Asanas. Trikonasana variation, Ardha Matsyendra Asana, Supine Asanas, Matsyasana, Prone Asanas, Sarpasana, Tiryak Bhujangasana. Standard guidelines for practicing asanas, pranayama, kriya, and other yogic techniques. 1. Always practice on an empty stomach. 2. Use a clean, non-slippery mat or surface. 3. Perform the asanas slowly and mindfully to avoid injuries. 4. A complementary asana should be performed after each asana. 5. If feeling uncomfortable or unwell, inform the teacher immediately. 6. Children with specific medical conditions such as epilepsy, asthma, or bronchitis should inform the teacher before beginning practice. Stages of asana practice: initial position, prarambhik sthiti, then asana performance, then relaxation, vishranti. Page number 142. 1. Hast Uttanasana. Hast means arms, Uttan means raised. In this posture, both arms are lifted above the head with the biceps close to the ears and the body is gently bent backwards. An image describing Hast Uttanasana is given on the top left side of this page. Prarambhik Sthiti. Stand with the feet slightly apart and keep the hands by the sides of the body. Prarambhik Sthiti is also explained with the help of an image on the right side. Step 1. Inhale and stretch both arms above the head, biceps touching the ears and elbows straight. An image describing step 1 is given on the left side. Step 2. Gently bend the trunk and head backwards, forming a slight arch in the upper back. Hold the posture for a few seconds with normal breathing. An image describing step 2 is given on the right side. Page number 143. Vishranti. Straighten the back. Slowly lower the arms and relax. An image describing Vishranti is given on the left side of this text. Benefits of practicing this asana. 1. It increases flexibility in the back. 2. It strengthens the back and the abdominal muscles. 3. It improves lung capacity. Notes for the teacher. Before practicing this asana, it is important to perform preparatory exercises such as Jang Shakti Vikasaka and Gatyatmak Meru Vakrasthiti. It is also recommended that Pad Hastasana be practiced as a complementary posture. Page number 144. 2. Utkatasana. The word Utkat means powerful. This asana requires strength, focus and stability to hold the final posture. Hence, its name is Utkatasana. An image describing Utkatasana is given on the left side of this text. Prarambhik Sthiti. Stand straight with your feet slightly apart and hands by the sides of the body. An image describing Prarambhik Sthiti is given on the right side of this page. Step 1. Exhale slowly and gently bend the knees to squat down with legs apart. An image describing step number 1 is given on the left side. Step 2. Now, raise the heels so that the buttocks rest on them. Place your hands on the knees. Keep the back straight and look forward. Breathe normally while balancing on the toes. Stay in this position for a few seconds. An image describing the step number 2 is given on the right side of this text. Page number 145. Vishranti. Inhale. Straighten the knees as you come up. Bring the feet closer. Lower the arms and relax. An image describing Vishranti is given on the left side. Benefits of practicing this asana. 1. It strengthens the thigh muscles and toes. 2. It improves body balance and stability. Note for the teacher. Before practicing this asana, it is important to perform preparatory exercises such as Jang Shakti Vikasaka, Pad Sanchalana, Shroni Chakra Chalana, Ardha Titali Sthiti, Gulf Chakra Chalana and Gulf Naman. Page number 146. 3. Veer Bhadrasana, Variation 1. This pose is named after Veer Bhadra, a fierce warrior in Indian mythology. Prarambhik Sthiti. Stand straight with your feet slightly apart. An image showing Veer Bhadrasana is given on the top left of this page. An image describing Prarambhik Sthiti is given on the top right of this page. Step 1. Inhale. Spread the legs 2 to 3 feet apart. Raise both hands parallel to the ground. Palms facing down. An image describing step number 1 is given on the left of this step. Step 2. Exhale. Turn the right foot 90 degree outward and the left foot 60 degree inward. Bend the right knee, keeping the thigh parallel to the ground and the left leg straight. Turn the head right. Raise both arms. Join palms above the head and look at them. Hold the posture for a few seconds. An image describing step number 2 is given on the right side of this step. Page number 147. Vishranti. Inhale. Slowly come back to the center and straighten both the knees. Exhale. Drop the hands and bring the legs closer. Relax. An image describing Vishranti is given on the top left of this page. Benefits of practicing this asana. 1. This asana strengthens the lower back, arms, and legs. 2. It also improves balance. Note for the teacher. Before practicing this asana, it is important to perform preparatory exercises such as Jang Shakti Vikasaka, Pad Sanchalana, Shroni Chakra Chalana, Ardh Titali Sthiti, Gulf Chakra Chalana and Gulf Naman. Page number 148. 4. Trikonasana. Variation. The word trikon means three angles. In the final posture, the trunk portion is twisted and the body forms three angles. This asana is a variation of the Trikonasana which you learned in grade 4. An image describing Trikonasana is given on the left side of this text. Prarambhik Sthiti. Stand straight with your feet slightly apart. An image describing Prarambhik Sthiti is given on the right side of this text. Step 1. Inhale and spread the legs about 2 to 3 feet apart. Raise both arms parallel to the ground, palms facing down. An image describing step number 1 is given on the left side. Step 2. Inhale, turn the right foot 90 degree outward and the left foot 60 degree inward. Exhale, twist the abdomen to the right, bending forward. Place the left palm beside the right foot on the ground. Extend the right arm upward in a straight line with the left arm. Turn your gaze towards the right hand. An image describing step 2 is given on the right side. Page number 149. Vishranti. While exhaling, come back to the center. Lower your arms and bring the legs closer. Relax. An image describing Vishranti is given on the top left of this page. Repeat the same practice on the other side. Benefits of practicing this asana. 1. This asana strengthens the legs, abdomen, and back muscles. 2. It also stimulates the digestive organs and helps relieve constipation. Note for the teacher. Before practicing this asana, it is important to perform preparatory exercises such as Jang Shakti Vikasaka, Pad Sanchalana, Gatyatmak Meru Vakrasthiti and Bhu Naman. Page number 150. 5. Parvatasana. The term Parvat means mountain. In the final position, the body resembles the shape of a mountain, hence the name Parvatasana. an image of Parvatasana is given on the top left of this page. Prarambhik Sthiti. Sit in Dandasana and then come to Vajrasana. An image explaining Prarambhik Sthiti is given on the right side. Step 1. Inhale. Place the hands on the floor in front while standing on your knees, assuming a tabletop position as given in the picture on the left side. Step 2. Exhale and slowly lift the hips upward. Straighten the knees, fully extend the arms and position the head between the arms. The body should resemble an inverted V shape. Try to keep your heels on the floor. This is called the Parvatasana. Hold this final posture for a few seconds. An image describing Parvatasana is given on the bottom right of this page. Page number 151. Vishranti. Come back to Vajrasana. Stretch the legs forward and relax in Shithila Dandasana. An image explaining Vishranti is given on the top left of this page. Benefits of practicing this asana. 1. This asana improves blood circulation, especially to the spine and head. 2. It also helps to manage, improve anger and calms the mind. Note for the teacher. Before practicing this asana, it is important to perform preparatory exercises such as Jang Shakti Vikasaka, Pad Sanchalana, Gatyatmak Meru Vagrasthiti, Bhunaman and Chakki Chalana. It is also recommended that Bhujangasana be practiced as a complementary posture. Page number 152. 6. Janu Shirshasana. The term Janu refers to the knee joint and Shira means head. The forehead touches the knee in the final posture, hence the name Janu Shirshasana. The image describing Janu Shirshasana is on the left side of this text. Prarambhik Sthiti. Sit comfortably on the floor with your back straight. Stretch both legs forward, keeping the feet together. The image explaining Prarambhik Sthiti is on the right side of this text. Step number 1. Bend the right leg at the knee, placing the sole of the right foot against the inner side of the left thigh with the right heel close to the crease of the left thigh. Inhale and slowly raise both arms overhead. The image explaining step number 1 is on the left side. Step 2. Exhale and bend forward from the hips, keeping the spine straight. Reach forward to hold the left foot with both hands. Aim to touch the forehead to the left knee and bring the elbows toward the ground. Maintain this posture for a few seconds, breathing normally. The image explaining step number 2 is on the right side of this step. Page number 153. Vishranti. Stretch both legs forward and relax in Shithila Dandasana. The image explaining Vishranti is on the right side of this text. Benefits of practicing this asana. 1. This asana stimulates the abdominal and pelvic organs and also improves digestion. 2. It helps reduce fat around the abdomen area. Notes for the teacher. Before practicing this asana, it is important to perform preparatory exercises such as Gatyatmak Meru Vakrasthiti, Bhunamana, Chakki Chalana and Pad Sanchalana. Practice Ushtrasana as a complementary posture. Page number 154. 7. Gomukhasana. Gomukh means the face of a cow. In the final posture of Gomukhasana, the knees are placed one above the other, resembling the shape of a cow's face. The image explaining Gomukhasana is on the left side of this text. Prarambhik Sthiti. Sit comfortably on the floor with your back straight. Stretch both legs forward, keeping the feet together and hands by the side of the body. The image explaining Prarambhik Sthiti is on the right side of this text. Step number 1. Bend the left knee under the right, bringing the heel near the right buttock. Then bend the right knee over the left, placing the right heel near the left buttock. Both the knees are placed one above the other. The image explaining step 1 is on the left side of this step. Step 2. Fold the left elbow behind the back. Raise the right arm. Bend the elbow over the shoulder. Try to interlock the fingers behind the back. Keep the raised elbow behind the head. Back straight and hold the posture for a while. The image explaining this step is on the right side. Page number 155. Vishranti. Release the posture and relax in Shithila Dandasana. The image explaining Vishranti is on the left side. Repeat the same practice on the other side. Benefits of practicing this asana. 1. It helps in expanding the chest area, thereby increasing lung capacity. 2. It relieves leg cramps and reduces foot stiffness. Note for the teacher, before practicing this asana, it is important to perform preparatory exercises such as Gatyatmak Meru Vakrasthiti, Bhunamana, Chakki Chalana, Pad Sanchalana, Shroni Chakra Chalana and Shoulder Rotation. Page number 156. 8. Ardha Matsyendrasana. This pose is named after the Hatha Yogi Rishi Matsyendranath. The image explaining Ardha Matsyendrasana is on the left side. Prarambhik Sthiti. Sit comfortably on the floor with your back straight. Stretch both legs forward, keeping the feet together in Dandasana. The image explaining Prarambhik Sthiti is on the right side. Step 1. Fold the right knee and place the right foot under the left buttock. Then fold the left knee and place the left foot on the outside of the right knee. The image explaining step number 1 is on the left side. Step 2. Bring the right arm between the chest and the left knee and hold the left ankle. Inhale and raise the left arm

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Note for the teacher, before practicing this asana, it is important to perform preparatory exercises such as Gatyatmak Meru Vakasthiti, Bhunamana, Chakki Chalana, Pad Sanchalana and Shroni Chakra Chalana. Page number 158. 9. Sarpasana. The word sarp means snake, and here the body resembles a serpent in the final posture. The image explaining sarpasana is given below the text. Prarambhik sthiti, lie flat on the abdomen. Keep the arms beside the body with the legs together and forehead down. The image explaining prarambhik sthiti is below this text. Step 1. Bring the arms behind and interlock the fingers and rest the hands on the buttocks. Place the chin gently on the floor. The image explaining step number 1 is given below this step. Step 2. Inhale and lift the chest and head upwards. Stretch the arms fully to pull the shoulders back. Look forward and hold the posture for a few seconds. The image explaining step number 2 is given on the bottom of this page. Page number 159. Step 3. Exhale and slowly return to the starting position. Release the hands and place your arms by the sides of the body. The image explaining step number 3 is given below this text. Vishranti. Relax in Makarasana. The image explaining Vishranti in Makarasana is given below this text. Benefits of practicing this asana. 1. It expands the lungs, facilitating better inhalation and exhalation. 2. It helps in relieving backaches. It strengthens abdominal organs. Notes for the teacher. Before practicing this asana, it is important to perform preparatory exercises such as Gatyatmak Meru Vakrasthiti, Bhunamana and Chakki Chalana. It is recommended to practice Shashank Asana as a complementary posture. Page number 160. 10. Tiryak Bhujangasana. The word Tiryak means diagonal. Here in the final posture, the upper body is raised and twisted to one side while lying on the stomach. The image explaining Tiryak Bhujangasana is given below this text. Prarambhik sthiti. Lie flat on the abdomen. Keep the arms beside the body, legs together and forehead on the floor. The image explaining Prarambhik Sthiti is given below this text. Step 1. Place the palms on the floor beside the chest. Separate the legs by a distance of about half a meter as given in the picture below. Step 2. While inhaling, slowly raise the upper part of the trunk as much as possible and straighten the elbows. While exhaling, twist the head and upper body to the left, looking over the left shoulder toward the right heel. Hold this final posture for a few seconds with normal breathing. The image explaining this step is given at the bottom of this page. Page number 161. Step 3. Inhale and bring your face back to the front.

0: CIET NCERT presents the audiobook Khel Yog, textbook of physical education and well-being for class 5.
1: Page number 131, chapter 7, Yoga Sadhana, preparatory practices. As a part of Yoga Sadhana, let us begin with some loosening exercises. These preparatory practices help to warm up the body before performing asanas. There is an image given in which a girl is sitting on the mat, folding her legs and is in dhyana position. Note, these preparatory practices are designed to enhance the student's flexibility and strength, improving their performance during yoga asana classes. They are not a part of traditional yoga practices. Some loosening exercises may be similar to those found in physical education, though they may have different names. They are repeated here because their objectives in yoga differ from those in physical education. Page number 132. 1. Pad Anguli Naman, toe bending. Steps. Step number 1. Sit comfortably with your legs extended and feet together. Place the hands slightly behind the buttocks to support the back. Step number 2. Keep the back straight. Step number 3. Become aware of the toes and slowly move them back and forth. Repeat 10 times. Step number 4. Now and relax the ankles. An image depicting these steps is given on the right side of this text, with a zoom-in picture of the toes. Gulf Chakra Chalana and Gulf Naman, ankle rotation and ankle bending. Steps. Step number 1. Sit comfortably with your legs extended and the feet together. Place the hands slightly behind the buttocks to support the back. Keep the back straight. Step number 2. Slowly rotate the right ankle clockwise and then anti-clockwise about 10 times each. Relax for a while, then repeat the exercise with the left ankle. Step number 3. While keeping the legs extended, move both ankles up and down for a few rounds. Feel the stretch as you bend the feet forward and backwards. Repeat 10 times. An image describing all these steps is given on the right side with ankles zoomed in. Page number 133. 3. Ardh Titli Sthiti, half butterfly. Steps. Step 1. Sit comfortably with your legs extended and feet together. Step 2. Bend your right knee and place your right foot on top of your left thigh, as given in the picture. Step 3. Place the right hand on the right knee and hold the right foot with the left hand. While inhaling, gently lift the right knee towards the chest. Exhale and slowly push the right knee downward so that it touches the floor. Practice this half butterfly movement for 10 rounds, repeat the same with the left leg. An image depicting these steps is given on the right side of this text. 4. Shroni Chakra Chalana, hip rotation. Steps. Step number 1. Sit comfortably with your legs extended and feet together. Step number 2. Bend the right knee and place the right foot on the left thigh as given in the picture. Step 3. Place the right hand on the right knee and hold the right foot with the left hand for balance. Now shift the weight of your body towards the left buttock and gently begin rotating the right hip joint. An image depicting these steps is given on the right side. Page number 134. Practice 10 clockwise rotations followed by 10 anti-clockwise rotations with focus on the movement at the hip joint. Repeat the same steps with the left leg. An image depicting this text is given on the right side. 5. Gatyatmak Meru Vakrasthiti, Dynamic Spinal Twist. Steps. Step 1. Sit with your legs stretched wide apart as given in the picture. Step 2. Extend your arms straight out at the shoulder level. Step 3. Exhale and twist the trunk to the right, bringing the left hand to touch the right foot while swinging the right arm behind you. Turn your head to look over the right shoulder. Step 4. Sides for 10 rounds. Two images describing these steps are given on the right side. Page number 135. 6. Chakki Chalana, churning the mill. Steps. Step 1. Sit with your legs stretched wide apart as given in the picture. Step 2. Interlock the fingers and stretch the arms straight out at shoulder height in front of the body. Step 3. Begin rotating the hands and upper body in a large circular motion, moving clockwise. Step 4. While bending forward, exhale and attempt to touch the toes with the hands. While bending backwards, inhale and keep the elbows straight. Practice for 10 rounds in the clockwise direction. Then repeat for 10 rounds in the anti-clockwise direction. Feel the stretch in the hands, legs, lower back and abdomen. 6 pictures depicting these steps is given at the bottom of this page. Page number 136. 7. Bhunaman, spinal twist. Steps. Step 1. Sit straight with your legs extended in front and hands by the side of the body. Step 2. Exhale. Twist the trunk towards the left side and place both palms bent on the floor as given in the picture. Legs and body are in a line. Step 3. Now bend the arms and lower the forehead so that it touches the floor between the hands. Try to keep the buttocks close to the floor and not to raise your body. Step 4. Inhale and slowly return to the center. Repeat the same by twisting the trunk to the right side. Practice this for 10 rounds on each side. These steps are explained on the right side with the help of 3 images. 8. Pad Sanchalana, cycling. Steps. Step 1. Lie down on your back with the legs together and arms by the side of your body. Step 2. Raise both legs and make cycling movements as if pedaling a bicycle. These steps are explained with the help of an image on the right

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Extend both arms forward, keeping them parallel to the ground. Step 2. Exhale. Slowly bend your knees, lowering the body until the thighs are parallel to the ground. Inhale and retain to the standing position. Repeat this for 10 rounds. Inhale. And return to the standing position. Repeat this for 10 rounds. These steps are explained with the help of 3 different images on the bottom of this page. Page number 138. Asana. Let us first observe the asanas that we learned in previous classes. There are 6 different images of asanas on this page. Image number 1 describes Vrikshasana. Image number 2 describes Ardha Chakrasana. Image number 3 describes Sukhasana. Image number 4 describes Vajrasana. Image number 5 describes Bhujangasana. Image number 6 describes Pavan Muktasana. Page number 139. Some more images of asanas are given on this page. Image number 7 describes Padhastasana. Image number 8 describes Trikonasana. Image number 9 describes Shashankasana. Image number 10 describes Ushtrasana. Image number 11 describes Vakrasana. Image number 12 describes Uttan Padasana. Image number 13 describes Setu Bandhasana. Image number 14 describes Salabhasana. Image number 15 describes Saral Dhanurasana. Page number 140. Why should we practice asanas? Kuryat Dasanam Sathairya Marogyam Chang Laghavam 19 HYP. According to Hatha Pradipika, a classical yogic text, asanas should be practiced to develop a steady posture, maintain health, free from diseases, and achieve lightness of the body, flexibility of the limbs. Benefits of practicing asanas daily. 1. It improves physical fitness, flexibility, and balance. 2. It helps maintain a healthy, proper body weight. It enhances the quality of sleep and boosts our immunity to fight against diseases. 4. It increases self-confidence. In grade 5, you will learn the following yoga postures. Standing asanas. Hast Uttanasan, Balancing Asanas, Utkatasana, Veer Bhadrasana, Sitting Asanas, Parvatasana, Janu Shirshasana, Gomukhasana, Simh Garjana Asana, Variation of Singhasana. Page number 141, Twisting Asanas, Trikonasana Variation, Ardh Matsyendra Asana, Supine Asanas, Matsyasana, Prone Asanas, Sarpasana, Tiryak Bhujangasana. Standard guidelines for practicing asanas, pranayama, kriya and other yogic techniques. 1. Always practice on an empty stomach. 2. Use a clean, non-slippery mat or surface. 3. Perform the asanas slowly and mindfully
to avoid injuries. 4. A complementary asana should be performed after each asana. 5. If feeling uncomfortable or unwell, inform the teacher immediately. 6. Children with specific medical conditions such as epilepsy, asthma, or bronchitis should inform the teacher before beginning practice. Stages of asana practice: initial position, prarambhik sthiti, then asana, performance, then relaxation, vishranti. Page number 142. 1. Hast uttanasan. Hast means arms, uttan means raised. In this posture, both arms are lifted above the head with the biceps close to the ears and the body is gently bent backwards. An image describing Hast Uttanasan is given on the top left side of this page. Prarambhik Sthiti. Stand with the feet slightly apart and keep the hands by the sides of the body. Prarambhik Sthiti is also explained with the help of an image on the right side. Step 1. Inhale and stretch both arms above the head, biceps touching the ears and elbows straight. An image describing step 1 is given on the left side. Step 2. Gently bend the trunk and head backwards, forming a slight arch in the upper back. Hold the posture for a few seconds with normal breathing. An image describing step 2 is given on the right side. Page number 143. Vishranti. Straighten the back, slowly lower the arms and relax. An image describing Vishranti is given on the left side of this text. Benefits of practicing this asana. 1. It increases flexibility in the back. 2. It strengthens the back and the abdominal muscles. 3. It improves lung capacity. Notes for the teacher. Before practicing this asana, it is important to perform preparatory exercises such as Jang Shakti Vikasaka and Gatyatmak Meru Vakrasthiti. It is also recommended that Pad Hastasana be practiced as a complementary posture. Page number 144. 2. Utkatasana. The word Utkat means powerful. This asana requires strength, focus, and stability to hold the final posture. Hence, its name is Utkatasana. An image describing Utkatasana is given on the left side of this text. Prarambhik Sthiti. Stand straight with your feet slightly apart and hands by the sides of the body. An image describing Prarambhik Sthiti is given on the right side of this page. Step 1. Exhale slowly and gently bend the knees to squat down with legs apart. An image describing step number 1 is given on the left side. Step 2. Now, raise the heels so that the buttocks rest on them. Place your hands on the knees. Keep the back straight and look forward. Breathe normally while balancing on the toes. Stay in this position for a few seconds. An image describing the step number 2 is given on the right side of this text. Page number 145. Vishranti. Inhale. Straighten the knees as you come up. Bring the feet closer. Lower the arms and relax. An image describing Vishranti is given on the left side. Benefits of practicing this asana. 1. It strengthens the thigh muscles and toes. 2. It improves body balance and stability. Note for the teacher. Before practicing this asana, it is important to perform
preparatory exercises such as Jang Shakti Vikasaka, Pad Sanchalana, Shroni Chakra Chalana, Ardh Titali Sthiti, Gulf Chakra Chalana, and Gulf Naman. Page number 146. 3. Veer Bhadrasana, Variation 1. This pose is named after Veer Bhadra, a fierce warrior in Indian mythology. Prarambhik Sthiti. Stand straight with your feet slightly apart. An image showing Veer Bhadrasana is given on the top left of this page. An image describing Prarambhik Sthiti is given on the top right of this page. Step 1. Inhale. Spread the legs 2 to 3 feet apart. Raise both hands parallel to the ground. Palms facing down. An image describing step number 1 is given on the left of this step. Step 2. Exhale. Turn the right foot 90 degree outward and the left foot 60 degree inward. Bend the right knee, keeping the thigh parallel to the ground and the left leg straight. Turn the head right. Raise both arms. Join palms above the head and look at them. Hold the posture for a few seconds. An image describing step number 2 is given on the right side of this step. Page number 147. Vishranti. Inhale. Slowly come back to the center and straighten both the knees. Exhale. Drop the hands and bring the legs closer. Relax. An image describing Vishranti is given on the top left of this page. Benefits of practicing this asana. 1. This asana strengthens the lower back, arms, and legs. 2. It also improves balance. Note for the teacher. Before practicing this asana, it is important to perform preparatory exercises such as Jang Shakti Vikasaka, Pad Sanchalana, Shroni Chakra Chalana, Ardh Titali Sthiti, Gulf Chakra Chalana and Gulf Naman. Page number 148. 4. Trikonasana. Variation. The word Trikon means three angles. In the final posture, the trunk portion is twisted and the body forms three angles. This asana is a variation of the Trikonasana which you learned in grade 4. An image describing Trikonasana is given on the left side of this text. Prarambhik Sthiti. Stand straight with your feet slightly apart. An image describing Prarambhik Sthiti is given on the right side of this text. Step 1. Inhale and spread the legs about 2 to 3 feet apart. Raise both arms parallel to the ground, palms facing down. An image describing step number 1 is given on the left side. Step 2. Inhale. Turn the right foot 90 degree outward and the left foot 60 degree inward. Exhale. Twist the abdomen to the right, bending forward. Place the left palm beside the right foot on the ground. Extend the right arm upward in a straight line with the left arm. Turn your gaze towards the right hand. An image describing step 2 is given on the right side. Page number 149. Vishranti. While exhaling, come back to the center. Lower your arms and bring the legs closer. Relax. An image describing Vishranti is given on the top left of this page. Repeat the same practice on the other side. Benefits of practicing this asana. 1.
This asana strengthens the legs, abdomen, and back muscles. 2. It also stimulates the digestive organs and helps relieve constipation. Note for the teacher, before practicing this asana, it is important to perform preparatory exercises such as Jang Shakti Vikasaka, Pad Sanchalana, Gatyatmak Meru Vakrasthiti, and Bhunaman. Page number 150. 5. Parvatasana. The term Parvat means mountain. In the final position, the body resembles the shape of a mountain, hence the name Parvatasana. An image of Parvatasana is given on the top left of this page. Prarambhik Sthiti. Sit in Dandasana and then come to Vajrasana. An image explaining Prarambhik Sthiti is given on the right side. Step 1. Inhale. Place the hands on the floor in front while standing on your knees, assuming a tabletop position as given in the picture on the left side. Step 2. Exhale and slowly lift the hips upward. Straighten the knees, fully extend the arms and position the head between the arms. The body should resemble an inverted V shape. Try to keep your heels on the floor. This is called the Parvatasana. Hold this final posture for a few seconds. An image describing Parvatasana is given on the bottom right of this page. Page number 151. Vishranti. Come back to Vajrasana. Stretch the legs forward and relax in Shithila Dandasana. An image explaining Vishranti is given on the top left of this page. Benefits of practicing this asana. 1. This asana improves blood circulation, especially to the spine and head. 2. It also helps to manage, improve anger and calms the mind. Note for the teacher, before practicing this asana, it is important to perform preparatory exercises such as Jang Shakti Vikasaka, Pad Sanchalana, Gatyatmak Meru Vagrasthiti, Bhunaman and Chakki Chalana. It is also recommended that Bhujangasana be practiced as a complementary posture. Page number 152. 6. Janu Shirshasana. The term Janu refers to the knee joint and Shira means head. The forehead touches the knee in the final posture, hence the name Janu Shirshasana. The image describing Janu Shirshasana is on the left side of this text. Prarambhik Sthiti. Sit comfortably on the floor with your back straight. Stretch both legs forward, keeping the feet together. The image explaining Prarambhik Sthiti is on the right side of this text. Step number 1. Bend the right leg at the knee, placing the sole of the right foot against the inner side of the left thigh with the right heel close to the crease of the left thigh. Inhale and slowly raise both arms overhead. The image explaining step number 1 is on the left side. Step 2. Exhale and bend forward from the hips, keeping the spine straight. Reach forward to hold the left foot with both hands. Aim to touch the forehead to the left knee and bring the elbows toward the ground. Maintain this posture for a few seconds, breathing normally. The image explaining step number 2 is on the right side of this step. Page number 153. Vishranti. Stretch both legs forward and relax in Shithila Dandasana. The image explaining Vishranti is on the right side of this text. Benefits of practicing this asana. 1. This asana stimulates the abdominal and
pelvic organs and also improves digestion. 2. It helps reduce fat around the abdomen area. Notes for the teacher. Before practicing this asana, it is important to perform preparatory exercises such as Gatyatmak Meru Vakrasthiti, Bhunamana, Chakki Chalana and Pad Sanchalana. Practice Ushtrasana as a complementary posture. Page number 154. 7. Gomukhasana. Gomukh means the face of a cow. In the final posture of Gomukhasana, the knees are placed one above the other, resembling the shape of a cow's face. The image explaining Gomukhasana is on the left side of this text. Prarambhik Sthiti. Sit comfortably on the floor with your back straight. Stretch both legs forward, keeping the feet together and hands by the side of the body. The image explaining Prarambhik Sthiti is on the right side of this text. Step number 1. Bend the left knee under the right, bringing the heel near the right buttock. Then bend the right knee over the left, placing the right heel near the left buttock. Both the knees are placed one above the other. The image explaining step 1 is on the left side of this step. Step 2. Fold the left elbow behind the back. Raise the right arm. Bend the elbow over the shoulder. Try to interlock the fingers behind the back. Keep the raised elbow behind the head. Back straight and hold the posture for a while. The image explaining this step is on the right side. Page number 155. Vishranti. Release the posture and relax in Shithila Dandasana. The image explaining Vishranti is on the left side. Repeat the same practice on the other side. Benefits of practicing this asana. 1. It helps in expanding the chest area, thereby increasing lung capacity. 2. It relieves leg cramps and reduces foot stiffness. Note for the teacher. Before practicing this asana, it is important to perform preparatory exercises such as Gatyatmak Meru Vakrasthiti, Bhunamana, Chakki Chalana, Pad Sanchalana, Shroni Chakra Chalana and Shoulder Rotation. Page number 156. 8. Ardha Matsyendrasana. This pose is named after the Hatha Yogi, Rishi Matsyendranath. The image explaining Ardha Matsyendrasana is on the left side. Prarambhik Sthiti. Sit comfortably on the floor with your back straight. Stretch both legs forward, keeping the feet together in Dandasana. The image explaining Prarambhik Sthiti is on the right side. Step 1. Fold the right knee and place the right foot under the left buttock. Then fold the left knee and place the left foot on the outside of the right knee. The image explaining step number 1 is on the left side. Step 2. Bring the right arm between the chest and the left knee and hold the left ankle. Inhale and raise the left arm and place it at the back on the floor for support. Exhale and slowly twist the body to the left, turning the trunk, shoulders and head together. Look over your left shoulder. Hold this final posture with normal breathing. The image explaining step 2 is on the right side. Page number 157. Step 3. Inhale and slowly untwist the body and face. Exhale and return to the starting position. The image explaining step 3 is on the right side. Vishranti,
Relax for a while in Shithil Dandasana. The image explaining Vishranti is on the left side. Repeat the same practice on the other side. Benefits of practicing this asana. 1. It improves the flexibility of the spine. 2. It strengthens abdominal and back muscles. 3. It enhances sleep quality and helps regulate digestion. Note for the teacher. Before practicing this asana, it is important to perform preparatory exercises such as Gatyatmak Meru Vakastiti, Bhunamana, Chakki Chalana, Pad Sanchalana and Shroni Chakra Chalana. Page number 158. 9. Sarpasana. The word sarp means snake, and here the body resembles a serpent in the final posture. The image explaining Sarpasana is given below the text. Prarambhik Sthiti. Lie flat on the abdomen. Keep the arms beside the body with the legs together and forehead down. The image explaining Prarambhik Sthiti is below this text. Step 1. Bring the arms behind and interlock the fingers and rest the hands on the buttocks. Place the chin gently on the floor. The image explaining step number 1 is given below this step. Step 2. Inhale and lift the chest and head upwards. Stretch the arms fully to pull the shoulders back. Look forward and hold the posture for a few seconds. The image explaining step number 2 is given on the bottom of this page. Page number 159. Step 3. Exhale and slowly return to the starting position. Release the hands and place your arms by the sides of the body. The image explaining step number 3 is given below this text. Vishranti. Relax in Makarasana. The image explaining Vishranti in Makarasana is given below this text. Benefits of practicing this asana. 1. It expands the lungs, facilitating better inhalation and exhalation. 2. It helps in relieving backaches. It strengthens abdominal organs. Notes for the teacher. Before practicing this asana, it is important to perform preparatory exercises such as Gatyatmak Meru Vakrasthiti, Bhunamana and Chakki Chalana. It is recommended to practice Shashank Asana as a complementary posture. Page number 160. 10. Tiryak Bhujangasana. The word Tiryak means diagonal. Here in the final posture, the upper body is raised and twisted to one side while lying on the stomach. The image explaining Tiryak Bhujangasana is given below this text. Prarambhik Sthiti. Lie flat on the abdomen. Keep the arms beside the body, legs together and forehead on the floor. The image explaining Prarambhik Sthiti is given below this text. Step 1. Place the palms on the floor beside the chest. Separate the legs by a distance of about half a meter as given in the picture below. Step 2. While inhaling, slowly raise the upper part of the trunk as much as possible and straighten the elbows. While exhaling, twist the head and upper body to the left, looking over the left shoulder toward the right heel. Hold this final posture for a few seconds with normal breathing. The image explaining this step is given at the bottom of this page. Page number 161. Step 3. Inhale and bring your face back to the front. Then
Repeat the twist on the other side. The image explaining this step is given on the left side of this text. Vishranti. Slowly return to the center and relax in Makarasana. The image explaining Vishranti is given below this text. Benefits of practicing this asana. 1. It strengthens abdominal organs. 2. It helps relieve back pain. Notes for the teacher. Before practicing this asana, it is important to perform preparatory exercises such as Gatyatmak Meru Vakrasthiti, Bhu Namana and Chakki Chalana. Practice Shashankasana as a complementary posture. Page number 162. 11. Matsya Asana. The word Matsya means fish, and here in the final posture, the body resembles a fish. The image explaining Matsya Asana is given on the left side of this text. Prarambhik Sthiti. Sit down in Padmasana with your arms placed by the side of the body. The image explaining Padmasana is given on the left side of this text. Step 1. Slowly bend backwards, taking the support of the forearms and elbows. The image explaining this step is given on the right side. Step 2. Gently lift the chest and place the crown of the head on the ground as given in the picture below. Hold the big toes with each hand and rest the elbows on the floor. Maintain this posture for a few seconds with normal breathing. The image explaining step 2 is given at the bottom of this page. Page number 163. Step 3. To release the posture, lift the chest and head up with the support of the elbows. The image explaining step 3 is given below this text. Vishranti. Release the legs and relax in Shavasana. The image explaining Vishranti in Shavasana is given below this text. Benefits of practicing this asana. 1. It enhances deep breathing. 2. It regulates the functioning of the thyroid gland. Notes for the teacher. Before practicing this asana, it is important to perform preparatory exercises such as Gatyatmak Meru Vakrasthiti, Bhu Namana and Chakki Chalana. Practice Sarvangasana as a complementary posture. Page number 164. Simha Garjan Asana. The word Simha means lion. Garjana means roaring. Here in the final posture, the body resembles a lion with an open mouth and tongue stretched out. The image explaining Simha Garjanasana is on the left side of this text. Prarambhik Sthiti. Sit in Dandasana and then slowly adopt Vajrasana. The image explaining Prarambhik Sthiti is on the left side of this text. Step 1. Keep about 2 feet of space between the knees. Lean forward and place the palms on the floor between the knees. Fingers pointing towards the body. Keep the arms straight, back arched, and support the body's weight on the arms. Tilt the head back. Keep the eyes open and gaze at the eyebrow center. The image explaining this step is on the left side of this page. Step 2. Breathe in slowly through the nose. Then open your mouth wide. Stretch the tongue out fully and exhale slowly while making a clear ah roaring sound from the throat. Close the mouth after exhaling. Repeat this roaring sound 5 times. The image explaining this step is at the bottom right of this page. Page number 165. Vishranti. Come back to Vajrasana. Release the legs and relax in
Shithil Dandasana. The image explaining Vishranti is at the top right of this page. Benefits of practicing this asana. 1. It helps in developing a strong and beautiful voice. 2. It is beneficial for speech-related problems. Note for the teacher. Before practicing this asana, it is important to perform preparatory exercises such as Jang Shakti Vikasaka, Pad Sanchalana, Shroni Chakra Chalana, Ardh Titali Sthiti, Gulf Chakra Chalana and Gulf Namana. Page number 166. Relaxation Technique. After completing the asana session, it is important to practice relaxation. The Shavasana is commonly used for this purpose. In addition to the Shavasana, we will also learn another relaxing posture called the Matsya Kridasana, which can be practiced along with it. The image describing Matsya Kridasana is given at the middle of this page. Steps 1. Lie down on the stomach. 2. Place the right arm under the head and rest the right cheek on it. 3. Bend the left leg sideways, bringing the knee close to the ribs. 4. Interlock the fingers of both hands, keeping the hands in front as given in the picture above. 5. Rest the left elbow on the bent left knee. 6. Keep the right leg straight and relaxed. 7. Breathe normally and remain in this position, allowing the body to relax. 8. After some time, change the side and repeat the steps. Page number 167. Pranayama. Breathing practice. Let us first look at the asanas learnt in the previous grades. Straw breathing. 1. Sit or stand comfortably. Relax the whole body. 2. Inhale slowly and deeply through the nose for 4 seconds, letting the stomach expand. 3. Now place a straw with a small diameter between the lips. In the absence of a straw, keep the lips closed with a small gap in between, as if about to blow out a candle. 4. Exhale slowly through the straw or through the small gap in between the lips. Repeat this process for 5 minutes. Focus on slow exhalation. The image explaining straw breathing is given on the top right of this page. Note for the teacher. Benefits of straw breathing. Calms the nervous system, reduces stress and anxiety, and increases lung capacity. Page number 168. Let us look back at the breathing practices you have learned in grades 3 and 4. Various images of breathing practices are given at the top of this page. First is breathe awareness. Second one is deep breathing. Third is Anulom Vilom Pranayam. And fourth is Brahmari Pranayam. As you know, Pranayam is the fourth limb of Ashtanga Yoga. It means learning to regulate our breath. Now think, why is it important to regulate our breath? In yoga, it is said that when we slow down our breathing and take deep, calm breaths, it helps us control our mind from too many thoughts. This makes it easier to focus

inhale slowly through the left nostril. Step 4. Close the left nostril using the ring and little fingers. Then exhale through the right nostril. Step 5. Now inhale through the right nostril. Then close it and exhale through the left nostril. The image explaining Anulom Vilom Pranayama is given on the middle right of this page. This completes one round. Repeat the process for 5 rounds. 2. Ujjayi Pranayama. Steps. Step 1. Sit comfortably in Padmasana with the back straight. Step 2. Place the hands on the knees in Chin Mudra. The image explaining Chin Mudra is given on the bottom right of this page. Page number 170. Step 3. Close the eyes and relax the entire body. Step 4. Breathe in deeply through both nostrils. Step 5. Gently constrict the throat and inhale, creating a soft sound like breathing in through a thin straw. Step 6. After a full inhalation, close the right nostril using the right thumb and exhale through the left nostril, maintaining the throat constriction to produce a gentle snoring sound. Step 7. Repeat this process for 5 rounds, then relax. 3. Sitkari Pranayama. Steps. Step 1. Sit comfortably in Padmasana with the back straight. Step 2. Place the hands in Chin Mudra. Step 3. Close your eyes and relax the entire body. Step 4. Gently press the teeth together and keep the lips separate. Inhale through the gaps between the teeth, creating a soft hissing sound. Notice the cool sensation in the mouth. Step 5. Close the lips and exhale slowly through the nostrils. Step 6. Repeat this process for 5 rounds, then relax. The image explaining Sitkari Pranayama is given on the right side of this page. Page number 171. 3. Sheetali Pranayama. Steps. Step 1. Sit comfortably in Padmasana with the back straight. Step 2. Place the hands on the knees in Chin Mudra. Step 3. Close your eyes and relax the entire body. Step 4. Roll the tongue inward to form a tube or a beak shape. Step 5. Inhale slowly through the beak, feeling a cool sensation in the mouth. Step 6. Close the mouth and exhale slowly through the nostrils. Step 7. Repeat this process for 5 rounds, then relax. The image explaining Sheetali Pranayama is given on the top right of this page. Note for the teacher, the benefits and contraindication of the practices will be taught in higher classes. The teacher must make sure that the students are practicing these techniques without any mistakes. Page number 172. Hast Mudra. In continuation to what we learnt in the previous grade, this year we will learn and practice a few more mudras together. 1. Pran Mudra. Steps. Step number 1. Sit in Padmasana. Step 2. Place the hands on your knees. Touch the tips of the ring finger and little finger to the thumb. The index and middle finger should be pointed straight. Step 3. Keep your eyes closed and focus on your breathing. Step 4. Hold this posture for 5 minutes. Benefits. Practicing the Prana Mudra

helps energize the body and brings a sense of calmness to the mind. Activity: practice Pran Mudra daily for a month under the guidance of a teacher. Maintain a journal to record any observed changes in energy levels and the state of mind. An image explaining Pran Mudra is given on the top right of this page. Page number 173. 2. Apan Mudra. Steps. Step 1. Sit in Padmasana. Step 2. Place your hands on the knees. Touch tips of the middle and ring finger to the thumb. The index and little finger should be straight. Step 3. Keep your eyes closed and focus on your breathing. Step 4. Hold the posture for 5 minutes. An image explaining Apan Mudra is given on the top right of this page. Benefits: practicing the Apan Mudra improves digestion and helps reduce problems such as constipation and abdominal pain. Activity: do Apan Mudra whenever you have abdominal problems like stomach pain, gas or constipation with the teacher's help. Maintain a journal to note down any changes that you notice. 3. Prithvi Mudra. Steps. Step 1. Sit in Padmasana. Step 2. Place the hands on the knees. Touch the tip of the ring finger to the tip of the thumb. The remaining fingers are kept open. The image explaining Prithvi Mudra is given on the right side. Page number 174. Step 3. Keep the eyes closed and focus on the breath. Step 4. Hold the posture for 5 minutes. Benefits: practicing the Prithvi Mudra helps to overcome laziness and increases energy levels in the body. Activity: practice the Prithvi Mudra every day for 5 minutes. Maintain a journal to note any changes observed after practicing. Kriya: Bindu Tratak. As a part of Kriya, which means cleansing techniques, we shall learn Bindu Trataka, a procedure to cleanse the eyes, as well as a preparatory procedure for Dharana. Bindu Trataka means staring at a small dot without blinking. An image explaining Bindu Trataka is given on the right side. Benefits of this practice: it helps to improve focus, memory and concentration. Page number 175. Steps. Note: remove your spectacles and wrist watch before getting started. Step 1. Draw a small black dot of about 1 cm diameter at the center of an A4 size sheet white paper. Step 2. Sit in Sukhasana and place the dot on a wall. The dot should be about 2 to 3 feet away at eye level. Each child will have one dot to focus at. Step 3. Look at the dot without blinking for 30 seconds to 1 minute. Step 4. When the eyes feel a little watery, close them and try to visualize the dot in your mind. Step 5. After a few seconds, rub the two palms, generate sufficient heat and gently place them on the closed eyes for half a minute. Feel the warmth of the palms. This process is called palming, which reduces the eye strain. Repeat the entire procedure 2 to 3 times along with palming. Note for the teacher: encourage the children to practice Bindu Trataka at home every day in the morning.
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F, if the runner feels that they are about to be caught, they must quickly stop, lift their right leg by bending it at the knee, put their hand behind the bent knee and touch their nose with the same hand. Page number 178. On the top of this page, there is an image in which 8 students are standing on a grass field, in which 7 students are runners and 1 student is a chaser who is standing in the center, and this student is trying to chase any of the runner. G, once the runner assumes this position, they are temporarily safe. H, once the runner releases the position, that is, stops touching their nose and lowers their leg, the chaser X can resume chasing. The runner tries to evade capture by running in any direction within the circle. I, if the chaser X touches the runner is considered out. Page number 179. J, the runner takes the place of chaser X and the game continues with a new runner. 2. Yama, Niyama, Asana. Purpose, to learn and remember the fundamental principles of yoga in a fun and interactive way. How to play? A. All players must stand or sit in a circle. B. One student is chosen as the leader for the round. The leader points to a student and gives a prompt related to either Yama, Niyama or Asana. For example, if the leader says Ahimsa,

0: CIET NCERT presents the audiobook Khel Yog, textbook of physical education and well-being for class 5.
1: Page number 131, chapter 7, Yoga Sadhana, preparatory practices. As a part of Yoga Sadhana, let us begin with some loosening exercises. These preparatory practices help to warm up the body before performing asanas. There is an image given in which a girl is sitting on the mat, folding her legs and is in dhyana position. Note, these preparatory practices are designed to enhance the student's flexibility and strength, improving their performance during yoga asana classes. They are not a part of traditional yoga practices. Some loosening exercises may be similar to those found in physical education, though they may have different names. They are repeated here because their objectives in yoga differ from those in physical education. Page number 132. 1. Pad Anguli Naman, toe bending. Steps. Step number 1. Sit comfortably with your legs extended and feet together. Place the hands slightly behind the buttocks to support the back. Step number 2. Keep the back straight. Step number 3. Become aware of the toes and slowly move them back and forth. Repeat 10 times. Step number 4. Now and relax the ankles. An image depicting these steps is given on the right side of this text, with a zoom-in picture of the toes. Gulf Chakra Chalana and Gulf Naman, ankle rotation and ankle bending. Steps. Step number 1. Sit comfortably with your legs extended and the feet together. Place the hands slightly behind the buttocks to support the back. Keep the back straight. Step number 2. Slowly rotate the right ankle clockwise and then anti-clockwise about 10 times each. Relax for a while, then repeat the exercise with the left ankle. Step number 3. While keeping the legs extended, move both ankles up and down for a few rounds. Feel the stretch as you bend the feet forward and backwards. Repeat 10 times. An image describing all these steps is given on the right side with ankles zoomed in. Page number 133. 3. Ardh Titli Sthiti,

floor. Practice this half butterfly movement for 10 rounds. Repeat the same with the left leg. An image depicting these steps is given on the right side of this text. 4. Shroni Chakra Chalana, hip rotation. Steps. Step number 1. Sit comfortably with your legs extended and feet together. Step number 2. Bend the right knee and place the right foot on the left thigh as given in the picture. Step 3. Place the right hand on the right knee and hold the right foot with the left hand for balance. Now shift the weight of your body towards the left buttock and gently begin rotating the right hip joint. An image depicting these steps is given on the right side. Page number 134. Practice 10 clockwise rotations followed by 10 anti-clockwise rotations with focus on the movement at the hip joint. Repeat the same steps with the left leg. An image depicting this text is given on the right side. 5. Gatyatmak Meru Vakrasthiti, Dynamic Spinal Twist. Steps. Step 1. Sit with your legs stretched wide apart as given in the picture. Step 2. Extend your arms straight out at the shoulder level. Step 3. Exhale and twist the trunk to the right, bringing the left hand to touch the right foot while swinging the right arm behind you. Turn your head to look over the right shoulder. Step 4. Inhale and return to the center. Step 5. Exhale and repeat the movement on the other side. Bring your right hand to the left foot. Swing your left arm back and turn your head to look over the left shoulder. Continue alternating sides for 10 rounds. Two images describing these steps are given on the right side. Page number 135. 6. Chakki Chalana, churning the mill. Steps. Step 1. Sit with your legs stretched wide apart as given in the picture. Step 2. Interlock the fingers and stretch the arms straight out at shoulder height in front of the body. Step 3. Begin rotating the hands and upper body in a large circular motion, moving clockwise. Step 4. While bending forward, exhale and attempt to touch the toes with the hands. While bending backwards, inhale and keep the elbows straight. Practice for 10 rounds in the clockwise direction. Then repeat for 10 rounds in the anti-clockwise direction. Feel the stretch in the hands, legs, lower back and abdomen. 6 pictures depicting these steps is given at the bottom of this page. Page number 136. 7. Bhunaman, spinal twist. Steps. Step 1. Sit straight with your legs extended in front and hands by the side of the body. Step 2. Exhale. Twist the trunk towards the left side and place both palms bent on the floor as given in the picture. Legs and body are in a line. Step 3. Now bend the arms and lower the forehead so that it touches the floor between the hands. Try to keep the buttocks close to the floor and not to raise your body. Step 4. Inhale and slowly return to the center. Repeat the same by twisting the trunk to the right side. Practice this for 10 rounds on each side. These steps are explained on the right side with the help of 3 images. 8. Pad Sanchalana, cycling. Steps. Step 1. Lie down on your back with the legs together and arms
by the side of

your body. Step 2. Raise both legs and make cycling movements as if pedaling a bicycle. These steps are explained with the help of an image on the right side. Page number 137. Perform 10 forward rotations and 10 backwards rotations. Breathe normally throughout. After completing, slowly lower the legs and relax in Shavasana. 9. Jang Shakti Vikasaka. Strengthening the thigh and calf muscles. Steps. Step 1. Stand straight with your feet shoulder width apart. Extend both arms forward, keeping them parallel to the ground. Step 2. Exhale. Slowly bend your knees, lowering the body until the thighs are parallel to the ground. Inhale and retain to the standing position. Repeat this for 10 rounds. Inhale and return to the standing position. Repeat this for 10 rounds. These steps are explained with the help of 3 different images on the bottom of this page. Page number 138. Asana. Let us first observe the asanas that we learned in previous classes. There are 6 different images of asanas on this page. Image number 1 describes Vrikshasana. Image number 2 describes Ardha Chakrasana. Image number 3 describes Sukhasana. Image number 4 describes Vajrasana. Image number 5 describes Bhujangasana. Image number 6 describes Pavan Muktasana. Page number 139. Some more images of asanas are given on this page. Image number 7 describes Padhastasana. Image number 8 describes Trikonasana. Image number 9 describes Shashankasana. Image number 10 describes Ushtrasana. Image number 11 describes Vakrasana. Image number 12 describes Uttan Padasana. Image number 13 describes Setu Bandhasana. Image number 14 describes Salabhasana. Image number 15 describes Saral Dhanurasana. Page number 140. Why should we practice asanas? Kuryat Dasanam Sathairya Marogyam Chang Laghavam 19 HYP. According to Hatha Pradipika, a classical yogic text, asanas should be practiced to develop a steady posture, maintain health, free from diseases, and achieve lightness of the body, flexibility of the limbs. Benefits of practicing asanas daily. 1. It improves physical fitness, flexibility, and balance. 2. It helps maintain a healthy, proper body weight. It enhances the quality of sleep and boosts our immunity to fight against diseases. 4. It increases self-confidence. In grade 5, you will learn the following yoga postures: standing asanas, Hast Uttanasan; balancing asanas, Utkatasana, Veer Bhadrasana; sitting asanas, Parvatasana, Janu Shirshasana, Gomukhasana, Simh Garjana Asana, variation of Singhasana. Page number 141. Twisting asanas. Trikonasana variation, Ardha Matsyendra Asana, Supine Asanas, Matsyasana, Prone Asanas, Sarpasana, Tiryak Bhujangasana. Standard guidelines for practicing asanas, pranayama, kriya, and other yogic techniques. 1.
Always practice on an empty stomach. 2. Use a clean, non-slippery mat or surface. 3. Perform the asanas slowly and mindfully to avoid injuries. 4. A complementary asana should be performed after each asana. 5. If feeling uncomfortable or unwell, inform the teacher immediately. 6. Children with specific medical conditions such as epilepsy, asthma or bronchitis should inform the teacher before beginning practice. Stages of asana practice: initial position, prarambhik sthiti, then asana, performance, then relaxation, vishranti. Page number 142. 1. Hast uttanasan. Hast means arms, uttan means raised. In this posture, both arms are lifted above the head with the biceps close to the ears and the body is gently bent backwards. An image describing Hast Uttanasan is given on the top left side of this page. Prarambhik Sthiti. Stand with the feet slightly apart and keep the hands by the sides of the body. Prarambhik Sthiti is also explained with the help of an image on the right side. Step 1. Inhale and stretch both arms above the head, biceps touching the ears and elbows straight. An image describing step 1 is given on the left side. Step 2. Gently bend the trunk and head backwards, forming a slight arch in the upper back. Hold the posture for a few seconds with normal breathing. An image describing step 2 is given on the right side. Page number 143. Vishranti. Straighten the back, slowly lower the arms and relax. An image describing Vishranti is given on the left side of this text. Benefits of practicing this asana. 1. It increases flexibility in the back. 2. It strengthens the back and the abdominal muscles. 3. It improves lung capacity. Notes for the teacher. Before practicing this asana, it is important to perform preparatory exercises such as Jang Shakti Vikasaka and Gatyatmak Meru Vakra Sthiti. It is also recommended that Pad Hastasana be practiced as a complementary posture. Page number 144. 2. Utkatasana. The word Utkat means powerful. This asana requires strength, focus and stability to hold the final posture. Hence, its name is Utkatasana. An image describing Utkatasana is given on the left side of this text. Prarambhik Sthiti. Stand straight with your feet slightly apart and hands by the sides of the body. An image describing Prarambhik Sthiti is given on the right side of this page. Step 1. Exhale slowly and gently bend the knees to squat down with legs apart. An image describing step number 1 is given on the left side. Step 2. Now, raise the heels so that the buttocks rest on them. Place your hands on the knees. Keep the back straight and look forward. Breathe normally while balancing on the toes. Stay in this position for a few seconds. An image describing the step number 2 is given on the right side of this text. Page number 145. Vishranti. Inhale. Straighten the knees as you come up. Bring the feet closer. Lower the arms and relax. An image describing Vishranti is given on the left side. Benefits of practicing this asana. 1. It strengthens the thigh muscles.
and toes. 2. It improves body balance and stability. Note for the teacher, before practicing this asana, it is important to perform preparatory exercises such as Jang Shakti Vikasaka, Pad Sanchalana, Shroni Chakra Chalana, Ardha Titali Sthiti, Gulf Chakra Chalana and Gulf Naman. Page number 146. 3. Veer Bhadrasana, Variation 1. This pose is named after Veer Bhadra, a fierce warrior in Indian mythology. Prarambhik Sthiti. Stand straight with your feet slightly apart. An image showing Veer Bhadrasana is given on the top left of this page. An image describing Prarambhik Sthiti is given on the top right of this page. Step 1. Inhale. Spread the legs 2 to 3 feet apart. Raise both hands parallel to the ground. Palms facing down. An image describing step number 1 is given on the left of this step. Step 2. Exhale. Turn the right foot 90 degree outward and the left foot 60 degree inward. Bend the right knee, keeping the thigh parallel to the ground and the left leg straight. Turn the head right. Raise both arms. Join palms above the head and look at them. Hold the posture for a few seconds. An image describing step number 2 is given on the right side of this step. Page number 147. Vishranti. Inhale. Slowly come back to the center and straighten both the knees. Exhale. Drop the hands and bring the legs closer. Relax. An image describing Vishranti is given on the top left of this page. Benefits of practicing this asana. 1. This asana strengthens the lower back, arms and legs. 2. It also improves balance. Note for the teacher, before practicing this asana, it is important to perform preparatory exercises such as Jang Shakti Vikasaka, Pad Sanchalana, Shroni Chakra Chalana, Ardha Titali Sthiti, Gulf Chakra Chalana and Gulf Naman. Page number 148. 4. Trikonasana. Variation. The word Trikon means three angles. In the final posture, the trunk portion is twisted and the body forms three angles. This asana is a variation of the Trikonasana which you learned in grade 4. An image describing Trikonasana is given on the left side of this text. Prarambhik Sthiti. Stand straight with your feet slightly apart. An image describing Prarambhik Sthiti is given on the right side of this text. Step 1. Inhale and spread the legs about 2 to 3 feet apart. Raise both arms parallel to the ground, palms facing down. An image describing step number 1 is given on the left side. Step 2. Inhale. Turn the right foot 90 degree outward and the left foot 60 degree inward. Exhale. Twist the abdomen to the right, bending forward. Place the left palm beside the right foot on the ground. Extend the right arm upward in a straight line with the left arm. Turn your gaze towards the right hand. An image describing step 2 is given on the right side. Page number 149. Vishranti. While exhaling, come back to the center, lower your arms and bring the legs closer. Relax.
An image describing Vishranti is given on the top left of this page. Repeat the same practice on the other side. Benefits of practicing this asana. 1. This asana strengthens the legs, abdomen and back muscles. 2. It also stimulates the digestive organs and helps relieve constipation. Note for the teacher, before practicing this asana, it is important to perform preparatory exercises such as Jang Shakti Vikasaka, Pad Sanchalana, Gatyatmak Meru Vakrasthiti and Bhunaman. Page number 150. 5. Parvatasana. The term Parvat means mountain. In the final position, the body resembles the shape of a mountain, hence the name Parvatasana. An image of Parvatasana is given on the top left of this page. Prarambhik Sthiti. Sit in Dandasana and then come to Vajrasana. An image explaining Prarambhik Sthiti is given on the right side. Step 1. Inhale. Place the hands on the floor in front while standing on your knees, assuming a tabletop position as given in the picture on the left side. Step 2. Exhale and slowly lift the hips upward. Straighten the knees, fully extend the arms and position the head between the arms. The body should resemble an inverted V shape. Try to keep your heels on the floor. This is called the Parvatasana. Hold this final posture for a few seconds. An image describing Parvatasana is given on the bottom right of this page. Page number 151. Vishranti. Come back to Vajrasana. Stretch the legs forward and relax in Shithil Dandasana. An image explaining Vishranti is given on the top left of this page. Benefits of practicing this asana. 1. This asana improves blood circulation, especially to the spine and head. 2. It also helps to manage, improve anger and calms the mind. Note for the teacher, before practicing this asana, it is important to perform preparatory exercises such as Jang Shakti Vikasaka, Pad Sanchalana, Gatyatmak Meru Vagrasthiti, Bhunaman and Chakki Chalana. It is also recommended that Bhujangasana be practiced as a complementary posture. Page number 152. 6. Janu Shirshasana. The term Janu refers to the knee joint and Shira means head. The forehead touches the knee in the final posture, hence the name Janu Shirshasana. The image describing Janu Shirshasana is on the left side of this text. Prarambhik Sthiti. Sit comfortably on the floor with your back straight. Stretch both legs forward, keeping the feet together. The image explaining Prarambhik Sthiti is on the right side of this text. Step number 1. Bend the right leg at the knee, placing the sole of the right foot against the inner side of the left thigh with the right heel close to the crease of the left thigh. Inhale and slowly raise both arms overhead. The image explaining step number 1 is on the left side. Step 2. Exhale and bend forward from the hips, keeping the spine straight. Reach forward to hold the left foot with both hands. Aim to touch the forehead to the left knee and bring the elbows toward the ground. Maintain this posture for a few seconds, breathing normally. The image explaining step number 2 is on the right side of this step. Page number 153. Vishranti. Stretch both legs forward and relax in Shithila Dandasana.
The image explaining Vishranti is on the right side of this text. Benefits of practicing this asana. 1. This asana stimulates the abdominal and pelvic organs and also improves digestion. 2. It helps reduce fat around the abdomen area. Notes for the teacher. Before practicing this asana, it is important to perform preparatory exercises such as Gatyatmak Meru Vakrasthiti, Bhunamana, Chakki Chalana and Pad Sanchalana. Practice Ushtrasana as a complementary posture. Page number 154. 7. Gomukhasana. Gomukh means the face of a cow. In the final posture of Gomukhasana, the knees are placed one above the other, resembling the shape of a cow's face. The image explaining Gomukhasana is on the left side of this text. Prarambhik Sthiti. Sit comfortably on the floor with your back straight. Stretch both legs forward, keeping the feet together and hands by the side of the body. The image explaining Prarambhik Sthiti is on the right side of this text. Step number 1. Bend the left knee under the right, bringing the heel near the right buttock. Then bend the right knee over the left, placing the right heel near the left buttock. Both the knees are placed one above the other. The image explaining step 1 is on the left side of this step. Step 2. Fold the left elbow behind the back. Raise the right arm. Bend the elbow over the shoulder. Try to interlock the fingers behind the back. Keep the raised elbow behind the head. Back straight and hold the posture for a while. The image explaining this step is on the right side. Page number 155. Vishranti. Release the posture and relax in Shithila Dandasana. The image explaining Vishranti is on the left side. Repeat the same practice on the other side. Benefits of practicing this asana. 1. It helps in expanding the chest area, thereby increasing lung capacity. 2. It relieves leg cramps and reduces foot stiffness. Note for the teacher, before practicing this asana, it is important to perform preparatory exercises such as Gatyatmak Meru Vakrasthiti, Bhunamana, Chakki Chalana, Pad Sanchalana, Shroni Chakra Chalana and Shoulder Rotation. Page number 156. 8. Ardh Matsyendrasana. This pose is named after the Hatha Yogi Rishi Matsyendranath. The image explaining Ardh Matsyendrasana is on the left side. Prarambhik Sthiti. Sit comfortably on the floor with your back straight. Stretch both legs forward, keeping the feet together in Dandasana. The image explaining Prarambhik Sthiti is on the right side. Step 1. Fold the right knee and place the right foot under the left buttock. Then fold the left knee and place the left foot on the outside of the right knee. The image explaining step number 1 is on the left side. Step 2. Bring the right arm between the chest and the left knee and hold the left ankle. Inhale and raise the left arm and place it at the back on the floor for support. Exhale and slowly twist the body to the left, turning the trunk, shoulders and head together. Look over your left shoulder. Hold this final posture with normal breathing. The image explaining step 2 is on the right side. Page number 157. Step 3.
Inhale and slowly untwist the body and face. Exhale and return to the starting position. The image explaining step 3 is on the right side. Vishranti. Relax for a while in Shithil Dandasana. The image explaining Vishranti is on the left side. Repeat the same practice on the other side. Benefits of asana. It is important to perform preparatory exercises such as Gatyatmak Meru Vakastiti, Bhunamana, Chakki Chalana, Pad Sanchalana and Shroni Chakra Chalana. Page number 158. 9. Sarpasana. The word sarp means snake and here the body resembles a serpent in the final posture. The image explaining Sarpasana is given below the text. Prarambhik Sthiti. Lie flat on the abdomen. Keep the arms beside the body with the legs together and forehead down. The image explaining Prarambhik Sthiti is below this text. Step 1. Bring the arms behind and interlock the fingers and rest the hands on the buttocks. Place the chin gently on the floor. The image explaining step number 1 is given below this step. Step 2. Inhale and lift the chest and head upwards. Stretch the arms fully to pull the shoulders back. Look forward and hold the posture for a few seconds. The image explaining step number 2 is given on the bottom of this page. Page number 159. Step 3. Exhale and slowly return to the starting position. Release the hands and place your arms by the sides of the body. The image explaining step number 3 is given below this text. Vishranti. Relax in Makarasana. The image explaining Vishranti in Makarasana is given below this text. Benefits of practicing this asana. 1. It expands the lungs, facilitating better inhalation and exhalation. 2. It helps in relieving backaches. It strengthens abdominal organs. Notes for the teacher. Before practicing this asana, it is important to perform preparatory exercises such as Gatyatmak Meru Vakrasthiti, Bhunamana and Chakki Chalana. It is recommended to practice Shashank Asana as a complementary posture. Page number 160. 10. Tiryak Bhujangasana. The word Tiryak means diagonal. Here in the final posture, the upper body is raised and twisted to one side while lying on the stomach. The image explaining Tiryak Bhujangasana is given below this text. Prarambhik Sthiti. Lie flat on the abdomen. Keep the arms beside the body, legs together and forehead on the floor. The image explaining Prarambhik Sthiti is given below this text. Step 1. Place the palms on the floor beside the chest. Separate the legs by a distance of about half a meter as given in the picture below. Step 2. While inhaling, slowly raise the upper part of the trunk as much as possible and straighten the elbows. While exhaling, twist the head and upper body to the left, looking over the left shoulder toward the right heel. Hold this final posture for a few seconds with normal breathing. The image explaining this step is given at the bottom of this page. Page number 161. Step 3. Inhale and bring your face back to the front. Then repeat the twist on the other side. The image explaining this step is given on the left side of this text. Vishranti.
slowly return to the center and relax.

relaxed in Makarasana. The image explaining Vishranti is given below this text. Benefits of practicing this asana. 1. It strengthens abdominal organs. 2. It helps relieve back pain. Notes for the teacher. Before practicing this asana, it is important to perform preparatory exercises such as Gatyatmak Meru Vakrasthiti, Bhu Namana and Chakki Chalana. Practice Shashank Asana as a complementary posture. Page number 162, 11, Matsya Asana. The word Matsya means fish, and here in the final posture, the body resembles a fish. The image explaining Matsya Asana is given on the left side of this text. Prarambhik Sthiti. Sit down in Padmasana with your arms placed by the side of the body. The image explaining Padmasana is given on the left side of this text. Step 1. Slowly bend backwards, taking the support of the forearms and elbows. The image explaining this step is given on the right side. Step 2. Gently lift the chest and place the crown of the head on the ground as given in the picture below. Hold the big toes with each hand and rest the elbows on the floor. Maintain this posture for a few seconds with normal breathing. The image explaining step 2 is given at the bottom of this page. Page number 163. Step 3. To release the posture, lift the chest and head up with the support of the elbows. The image explaining step 3 is given below this text. Vishranti. Release the legs and relax in Shavasana. The image explaining Vishranti in Shavasana is given below this text. Benefits of practicing this asana. 1. It enhances deep breathing. 2. It regulates the functioning of the thyroid gland. Notes for the teacher. Before practicing this asana, it is important to perform preparatory exercises such as Gatyatmak Meru Vakrasthiti, Bhu Namana and Chakki Chalana. Practice Sarvangasana as a complementary posture. Page number 164. Simha Garjan Asana. The word Simha means lion. Garjana means roaring. Here in the final posture, the body resembles a lion with an open mouth and tongue stretched out. The image explaining Simha Garjanasana is on the left side of this text. Prarambhik Sthiti. Sit in Dandasana and then slowly adopt Vajrasana. The image explaining Prarambhik Sthiti is on the left side of this text. Step 1. Keep about 2 feet of space between the knees. Lean forward and place the palms on the floor between the knees. Fingers pointing towards the body. Keep the arms straight, back arched, and support the body's weight on the arms. Tilt the head back. Keep the eyes open and gaze at the eyebrow center. The image explaining this step is on the left side of this page. Step 2. Breathe in slowly through the nose. Then open your mouth wide. Stretch the tongue out fully. And exhale slowly while making a clear ah roaring sound from the throat. Close the mouth after exhaling. Repeat this roaring sound 5 times. The image explaining this step is at the bottom right of this page. Page number 165. Vishranti. Come back to Vajrasana. Release the legs and relax in Shithil Dandasana. The image explaining Vishranti is at the top right of this page. Benefits of practicing this asana. 1.
It helps in developing a strong and beautiful voice. 2. It is beneficial for speech-related problems. Note for the teacher. Before practicing this asana, it is important to perform preparatory exercises such as Jang Shakti Vikasaka, Pad Sanchalana, Shroni Chakra Chalana, Ardh Titali Sthiti, Gulf Chakra Chalana and Gulf Namana. Page number 166. Relaxation Technique. After completing the asana session, it is important to practice relaxation. The Shavasana is commonly used for this purpose. In addition to the Shavasana, we will also learn another relaxing posture called the Matsya Kridasana, which can be practiced along with it. The image describing Matsya Kridasana is given at the middle of this page. Steps 1. Lie down on the stomach. 2. Place the right arm under the head and rest the right cheek on it. 3. Bend the left leg sideways, bringing the knee close to the ribs. 4. Interlock the fingers of both hands, keeping the hands in front as given in the picture above. 5. Rest the left elbow on the bent left knee. 6. Keep the right leg straight and relaxed. 7. Breathe normally and remain in this position, allowing the body to relax. 8. After some time, change the side and repeat the steps. Page number 167. Pranayama. Breathing practice. Let us first look at the asanas learnt in the previous grades. Straw breathing. 1. Sit or stand comfortably. Relax the whole body. 2. Inhale slowly and deeply through the nose for 4 seconds, letting the stomach expand. 3. Now place a straw with a small diameter between the lips. In the absence of a straw, keep the lips closed with a small gap in between, as if about to blow out a candle. 4. Exhale slowly through the straw or through the small gap in between the lips. Repeat this process for 5 minutes. Focus on slow exhalation. The image explaining straw breathing is given on the top right of this page. Note for the teacher. Benefits of straw breathing. Calms the nervous system, reduces stress and anxiety, and increases lung capacity. Page number 168. Let us look back at the breathing practices you have learned in grades 3 and 4. Various images of breathing practices are given at the top of this page. First is breathe awareness. Second one is deep breathing. Third is Anulom Vilom Pranayam. And fourth is Bhramari Pranayam. As you know, Pranayam is the fourth limb of Ashtanga Yoga. It means learning to regulate our breath. Now think, why is it important to regulate our breath? In yoga, it is said that when we slow down our breathing and take deep, calm breaths, it helps us control our mind from too many thoughts. This makes it easier to focus and think clearly, helping us improve our concentration. We will begin our pranayama practice with a revision of Anulom Vilom Pranayama. Page number 169. 1. Anulom Vilom Pranayama. Steps. Step 1. Sit in Sukhasana or Padmasana with the head upright, back straight and eyes closed. Step 2. Use the right hand to form Nasika Mudra as given in the picture on the right side.
while keeping the left hand on the left thigh in Chin Mudra. Step 3. Gently close the right nostril with the right thumb and inhale slowly through the left nostril. Step 4. Close the left nostril using the ring and little fingers, then exhale through the right nostril. Step 5. Now inhale through the right nostril, then close it and exhale through the left nostril. The image explaining Anulom Vilom Pranayama is given on the middle right of this page. This completes one round. Repeat the process for 5 rounds. 2. Ujjayi Pranayama. Steps. Step 1. Sit comfortably in Padmasana with the back straight. Step 2. Place the hands on the knees in Chin Mudra. The image explaining Chin Mudra is given on the bottom right of this page. Page number 170. Step 3. Close the eyes and relax the entire body. Step 4. Breathe in deeply through both nostrils. Step 5. Gently constrict the throat and inhale, creating a soft sound like breathing in through a thin straw. Step 6. After a full inhalation, close the right nostril using the right thumb and exhale through the left nostril, maintaining the throat constriction to produce a gentle snoring sound. Step 7. Repeat this process for 5 rounds, then relax. 3. Sitkari Pranayama. Steps. Step 1. Sit comfortably in Padmasana with the back straight. Step 2. Place the hands in Chin Mudra. Step 3. Close your eyes and relax the entire body. Step 4. Gently press the teeth together and keep the lips separate. Inhale through the gaps between the teeth, creating a soft hissing sound. Notice the cool sensation in the mouth. Step 5. Close the lips and exhale slowly through the nostrils. Step 6. Repeat this process for 5 rounds, then relax. The image explaining Sitkari Pranayama is given on the right side of this page. Page number 171. 3. Sheetali Pranayama. Steps. Step 1. Sit comfortably in Padmasana with the back straight. Step 2. Place the hands on the knees in Chin Mudra. Step 3. Close your eyes and relax the entire body. Step 4. Roll the tongue inward to form a tube or a beak shape. Step 5. Inhale slowly through the beak, feeling a cool sensation in the mouth. Step 6. Close the mouth and exhale slowly through the nostrils. Step 7. Repeat this process for 5 rounds, then relax. The image explaining Sheetali Pranayama is given on the top right of this page. Note for the teacher, the benefits and contraindication of the practices will be taught in higher classes. The teacher must make sure that the students are practicing these techniques without any mistakes. Page number 172, Hast Mudra. In continuation to what we learnt in the previous grade, this year we will learn and practice a few more mudras together. 1. Pran Mudra. Steps. Step number 1. Sit in Padmasana. Step 2. Place the hands on your knees. Touch the tips of the ring finger and little finger to the thumb. The index and middle finger should be pointed straight. Step 3.
keep your eyes closed and focus on your breathing. Step 4. Hold this posture for 5 minutes. Benefits: practicing the prana mudra helps energize the body and brings a sense of calmness to the mind. Activity: practice prana mudra daily for a month under the guidance of a teacher. Maintain a journal to record any observed changes in energy levels and the state of mind. An image explaining prana mudra is given on the top right of this page. Page number 173. 2. Apana mudra. Steps. Step 1. Sit in Padmasana. Step 2. Place your hands on the knees. Touch tips of the middle and ring finger to the thumb. The index and little finger should be straight. Step 3. Keep your eyes closed and focus on your breathing. Step 4. Hold the posture for 5 minutes. An image explaining Apana mudra is given on the top right of this page. Benefits: practicing the Apana mudra improves digestion and helps reduce problems such as constipation and abdominal pain. Activity: do Apana mudra whenever you have abdominal problems like stomach pain, gas or constipation with the teacher's help. Maintain a journal to note down any changes that you notice. 3. Prithvi mudra. Steps. Step 1. Sit in Padmasana. Step 2. Place the hands on the knees. Touch the tip of the ring finger to the tip of the thumb. The remaining fingers are kept open. The image explaining Prithvi mudra is given on the right side. Page number 174. Step 3. Keep the eyes closed and focus on the breath. Step 4. Hold the posture for 5 minutes. Benefits: practicing the Prithvi mudra helps to overcome laziness and increases energy levels in the body. Activity: practice the Prithvi mudra every day for 5 minutes. Maintain a journal to note any changes observed after practicing. Kriya: Bindu Tratak. As a part of Kriya, which means cleansing techniques, we shall learn Bindu Trataka, a procedure to cleanse the eyes, as well as a preparatory procedure for Dharana. Bindu Trataka means staring at a small dot without blinking. An image explaining Bindu Trataka is given on the right side. Benefits of this practice: it helps to improve focus, memory and concentration. Page number 175. Steps. Note: remove your spectacles and wrist watch before getting started. Step 1. Draw a small black dot of about 1 cm diameter at the center of an A4 size sheet white paper. Step 2. Sit in Sukhasana and place the dot on a wall. The dot should be about 2 to 3 feet away at eye level. Each child will have one dot to focus at. Step 3. Look at the dot without blinking for 30 seconds to 1 minute. Step 4. When the eyes feel a little watery, close them and try to visualize the dot in your mind. Step 5. After a few seconds, rub the two palms, generate sufficient heat and gently place them on the closed eyes for half a minute. Feel the warmth of the palms. This process is called palming, which reduces the eye strain. Repeat the entire procedure
two to three times along with palming. Note for the teacher, encourage the children to practice Bindu Tratka at home every day in the morning. Page number 176, Dhyana, Om Dhyana. After completing the Bindu Tratka, continue with Om Dhyana. Step 1. Sit comfortably in Padmasana. Step 2. Place the hands on the knees in Chin Mudra. Step 3. Gently close your eyes and try to focus on the natural flow of your breath. Step 4. Inhale and while exhaling, slowly and mindfully chant the sound Om. Feel the vibration in your body. Step 5. Repeat this process for 5 rounds, maintaining a calm and steady rhythm. Step 6. After the chanting, sit quietly and observe the stillness and silence. Observe the breath. Step 7. Try to remain in this silence for a few minutes. An image describing Om Dhyana is given on the top right of this page. Reflection. Were you able to feel any sensations or vibrations in your body while chanting Om? What was your state of mind after the chanting and during the silence? Did you experience a sense of peace or lightness in your body? Share your experiences with others in the class after the practice. Page number 177, Kriya Yoga. Note, Kriya Yoga is not traditionally a part of classical yogic practices. However, to encourage playfulness among children and to bring variety to the routine in the class, it has been included in the curriculum as a joyful and engaging activity in addition to other yogic activities. 1. Self-help. Swasahayata. Purpose. The following games help promote physical activity, attention and strategy. How to play? A. All participants must stand in a big circle facing inwards. B. One player is chosen as the chaser, X, and stands in the center of the circle. C. Another player is chosen as the runner. D. On a signal, the chaser, X, begins to chase the runner within the circle. E. The runner tries to avoid being caught by running in any direction within the circle. F. If the runner feels that they are about to be caught, they must quickly stop, lift their right leg by bending it at the knee, put their hand behind the bent knee and touch their nose with the same hand. Page number 178. On the top of this page, there is an image in which 8 students are standing on a grass field in which 7 students are runners and 1 student is a chaser. Who is standing in the center and this student is trying to chase any of the runner. G. Once the runner assumes this position, they are temporarily safe. H. Once the runner releases the position, that is, stops touching their nose and lowers their leg, the chaser X can resume chasing. The runner tries to evade capture by running in any direction within the

The leader points to a student and gives a prompt related to either yama, niyama or asana. For example, if the leader says ahimsa, the student should respond as yama. Or the leader says standing asana, the student should respond as vrikshasana, etc. See, the students must respond quickly by calling out the name of a yama, niyama or asana. D. If the answer is correct, the student continues to play. E. If the answer is incorrect or has been repeated from a previous round, the player is eliminated from the circle. F. The leader keeps moving around the circle, asking new questions until only one student remains, who will be the winner. Page number 180. 3. Akkad bakkad akkad bakkad. Purpose: to enhance awareness, concentration and mental quickness through a structured verbal response using the words akkad, bakkad and akkad bakkad in place of specific numerals. How to play? A. The players must sit or stand in a circle. B. One player begins by saying one and the next player, moving clockwise, says two and so on. C. For multiples of three, say akkad instead of the number. 3 means akkad, 6 means akkad, 9 means akkad. D. For multiples of 5, say bakkad instead of the number. 5 means bakkad, 10 means bakkad, 20 means bakkad. E. For numbers that are multiples of both 3 and 5, say akkad bakkad. 15 means akkad bakkad, 30 means akkad bakkad. F. If a player says the wrong word or says the number instead of the correct word, they are eliminated. G. Delayed responses are also not considered. Example of number calling sequence is as follows. 1, 2, akkad, 4, akkad, seven, eight, akkad, bakkad, 11, akkad, 13, 14, akkad bakkad, 16, 17, akkad, 19, bakkad, and so on. Page number 181. Guided self-assessment for students. The assessment can be done based on teachers' observation, parents' feedback, and also student self-reflection. Yoga for daily life, 4 paths of yoga, karma yoga, selfless action, teacher's observation. There is a table. There are 5 different columns in which the heading of column 1 says observation, column 2 heading says always, 4, column 3 heading says often, 3, column 4 heading says sometimes, 2, and column 5 heading says rarely, 1. There are 3 different rows. On the starting of each row, different teachers' observation are written. First says helps others even without being asked. Second says takes responsibility for personal and group duties. And third row says does acts of kindness like cleaning, helping, etc. Remaining table is left blank so that it can be filled up by the students. Self-observation. Read each statement carefully. Circle the number that best represents you.

0: CIET NCERT presents the audio book Khel Yog, textbook of physical education and well-being for class 5.
1: Page number 131, chapter 7, Yoga Sadhana, preparatory practices. As a part of Yoga Sadhana, let us begin with some loosening exercises. These preparatory practices help to warm up the body before performing asanas. There is an image given in which a girl is sitting on the mat, folding her legs and is in dhyana position. Note, these preparatory practices are designed to enhance the student's flexibility and strength, improving their performance during yoga asana classes. They are not a part of traditional yoga practices. Some loosening exercises may be similar to those found in physical education, though they may have different names. They are repeated here because their objectives in yoga differ from those in physical education. Page number 132. 1. Pad Anguli Naman, toe bending. Steps. Step number 1. Sit comfortably with your legs extended and feet together. Place the hands slightly behind the buttocks to support the back. Step number 2. Keep the back straight. Step number 3. Become aware of the toes and slowly move them back and forth. Repeat 10 times. Step number 4. Now and relax the ankles. An image depicting these steps is given on the right side of this text with a zoom-in picture of the toes. Gulf Chakra Chalana and Gulf Naman, ankle rotation and ankle bending. Steps. Step number 1. Sit comfortably with your legs extended and the feet together. Place the hands slightly behind the buttocks to support the back. Keep the back straight. Step number 2. Slowly rotate the right ankle clockwise and then anti-clockwise about 10 times each. Relax for a while, then repeat the exercise with the left ankle. Step number 3. While keeping the legs extended, move both ankles up and down for a few rounds. Feel the stretch as you bend the feet forward and backwards. Repeat 10 times. An image describing all these steps is given on the right side with ankles zoomed in. Page number 133. 3. Ardh Titli Sthiti, half butterfly. Steps. Step 1. Sit comfortably with your legs extended and feet together. Step 2. Bend your right knee and place your right foot on top of your left thigh as given in the picture. Step 3. Place the right hand on the right knee and hold the right foot with the left hand. While inhaling, gently lift the right knee towards the chest. Exhale and slowly push the right knee downward so that it touches the floor. Practice this half butterfly movement for 10 rounds. Repeat the same with the left leg. An image depicting these steps is given on the right side of this text. 4. Shroni Chakra Chalana, hip rotation. Steps. Step number 1. Sit comfortably with your legs extended and feet together. Step number 2. Bend the right knee and place the right foot on the left thigh as given in the picture. Step 3. Place the right hand on the right knee and hold the right foot with the left hand for balance. Now shift the weight of your body towards the left buttock and gently begin rotating the right hip joint. An image depicting these steps is given on the right side. Page number 134. Practice 10 clockwise rotations followed by 10 anti-clockwise rotations with focus on the movement at the hip joint. Repeat the same steps with the left leg. An image depicting this text is given on the right side. 5. Gatyatmak Meru Vakrasthiti, Dynamic Spinal Twist. Steps. Step 1. Sit with your legs stretched wide apart as given in the picture. Step 2. Extend your arms straight out at the shoulder level. Step 3. Exhale and twist the trunk to the right, bringing the left hand to touch the right foot while swinging the right arm behind you. Turn your head to look over the right shoulder. Step 4. Inhale and return to the center. Step 5. Exhale and repeat the movement on the other side. Bring your right hand to the left foot, swing your left arm back and turn your head to look over the left shoulder. Continue alternating sides for 10 rounds. Two images describing these steps are given on the right side. Page number 135. 6. Chakki Chalana, churning the mill. Steps. Step 1. Sit with your legs stretched wide apart as given in the picture. Step 2. Interlock the fingers and stretch the arms straight out at shoulder height in front of the body. Step 3. Begin rotating the hands and upper body in a large circular motion, moving clockwise. Step 4. While bending forward, exhale and attempt to touch the toes with the hands. While bending backwards, inhale and keep the elbows straight. Practice for 10 rounds in the clockwise direction. Then repeat for 10 rounds in the anti-clockwise direction. Feel the stretch in the hands, legs, lower back and abdomen. 6 pictures depicting these steps is given at the bottom of this page. Page number 136. 7. Bhunaman, spinal twist. Steps. Step 1. Sit straight with your legs extended in front and hands by the side of the body. Step 2. Exhale. Twist the trunk towards the left side and place both palms bent on the floor as given in the picture. Legs and body are in a line. Step 3. Now bend the arms and lower the forehead so that it touches the floor between the hands. Try to keep the buttocks close to the floor and not to raise your body. Step 4. Inhale and slowly return to the center. Repeat the same by twisting the trunk to the right side. Practice this for 10 rounds on each side. These steps are explained on the right side with the help of 3 images. 8. Pad Sanchalana, cycling. Steps. Step 1. Lie down on your back with the legs together and arms by the side of your body. Step 2. Raise both legs and make cycling movements as if pedaling a bicycle. These steps are explained with the help of an image on the right side. Page number 137. Perform 10 forward rotations and 10 backwards rotations. Breathe normally throughout. After completing, slowly lower the legs and relax in Shavasana. 9. Jang Shakti Vikasaka, strengthening the thigh and calf muscles. Steps. Step 1. Stand straight with your feet shoulder width apart. Extend both arms forward, keeping them parallel to the ground. Step 2. Exhale. Slowly bend your knees, lowering the body until the thighs are parallel to the ground. Inhale and retain to the standing position. Repeat this for 10 rounds. Inhale and return to the standing position. Repeat this for 10 rounds. These steps are explained with the help of three different images on the bottom of this page. Page number 138, Asana. Asana, let us first observe the asanas that we learnt in previous classes. There are six different images of asanas on this page. Image number 1 describes Vrikshasana. Image number 2 describes Ardha Chakrasana. Image number 3 describes Sukhasana. Image number 4 describes Vajrasana. Image number 5 describes Bhujangasana. Image number 6 describes Pavan Muktasana. Page number 139. Some more images of asanas are given on this page. Image number 7 describes Padhastasana. Image number 8 describes Trikonasana. Image number 9 describes Shashankasana. Image number 10 describes Ushtrasana. Image number 11 describes Vakrasana. Image number 12 describes Uttan Padasana. Image number 13 describes Setu Bandhasana. Image number 14 describes Talabhasana. Image number 15 describes Saral Dhanurasana. Page number 140. Why should we practice asanas? Kuryat Dasanam Sathairya Marogyam Chang Laghavam 19 HYP. According to Hatha Pradipika, a classical yogic text, asanas should be practiced to develop a steady posture, maintain health, free from diseases, and achieve lightness of the body, flexibility of the limbs. Benefits of practicing asanas daily. 1. It improves physical fitness, flexibility, and balance. 2. It helps maintain a healthy, proper body weight. It enhances the quality of sleep and boosts our immunity to fight against diseases. 4. It increases self-confidence. In grade 5, you will learn the following yoga postures. Standing asanas, Hast Uttanasana. Balancing asanas, Utkatasana, Veer Bhadrasana. Sitting asanas, Parvatasana, Janu Shirshasana, Gomukhasana, Simha Garjana Asana, variation of Singhasana. Page number 141, Twisting Asanas. Trikonasana variation, Ardha Matsyendra Asana, Supine Asanas, Matsyasana, Prone Asanas, Sarpasana, Tiryak Bhujangasana. Standard guidelines for practicing asanas, pranayama, kriya, and other yogic techniques. 1. 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Use a clean, non-slippery mat or surface. 3. Perform the asanas slowly and mindfully to avoid injuries. 4. A complementary asana should be performed after each asana. 5. If feeling uncomfortable or unwell, inform the teacher immediately. 6. Children with specific medical conditions such as epilepsy, asthma, or bronchitis should inform the teacher before beginning practice. Stages of asana practice: initial position, prarambhik sthiti, then asana performance, then relaxation, vishranti. Page number 142. 1. Hast Uttanasana. Hast means arms, Uttan means raised, In this posture, both arms are lifted above the head with the biceps close to the ears and the body is gently bent backwards. An image describing Hast Uttanasana is given on the top left side of this page. Prarambhik Sthiti. Stand with the feet slightly apart and keep the hands by the sides of the body. Prarambhik Sthiti is also explained with the help of an image on the right side. Step 1. Inhale and stretch both arms above the head, biceps touching the ears and elbows straight. An image describing step 1 is given on the left side. Step 2. Gently bend the trunk and head backwards, forming a slight arch in the upper back. Hold the posture for a few seconds with normal breathing. An image describing step 2 is given on the right side. Page number 143. Vishranti. Straighten the back. Slowly lower the arms and relax. An image describing Vishranti is given on the left side of this text. Benefits of practicing this asana. 1. It increases flexibility in the back. 2. It strengthens the back and the abdominal muscles. 3. It improves lung capacity. Notes for the teacher. Before practicing this asana, it is important to perform preparatory exercises such as Jang Shakti Vikasaka and Gatyatmak Meru Vakrasthiti. It is also recommended that Pad Hastasana be practiced as a complementary posture. Page number 144. 2. Utkatasana. The word Utkat means powerful. This asana requires strength, focus and stability to hold the final posture. Hence, its name is Utkatasana. An image describing Utkatasana is given on the left side of this text. Prarambhik Sthiti. Stand straight with your feet slightly apart and hands by the sides of the body. An image describing Prarambhik Sthiti is given on the right side of this page. Step 1. Exhale slowly and gently bend the knees to squat down with legs apart. An image describing step number 1 is given on the left side. Step 2. Now, raise the heels so that the buttocks rest on them. Place your hands on the knees. Keep the back straight and look forward. Breathe normally while balancing on the toes. Stay in this position for a few seconds. An image describing the step number 2

Ready? Note for the teacher, before practicing this asana, it is important to perform preparatory exercises such as Jang Shakti Vikasaka, Pad Sanchalana, Shroni Chakra Chalana, Ardh Titali Sthiti, Gulf Chakra Chalana, and Gulf Naman. Page number 146. 3. Veerbhadrasana, Variation 1. This pose is named after Veerbhadra, a fierce warrior in Indian mythology. Prarambhik Sthiti. Stand straight with your feet slightly apart. An image showing Veerbhadrasana is given on the top left of this page. An image describing Prarambhik Sthiti is given on the top right of this page. Step 1. Inhale. Spread the legs 2 to 3 feet apart. Raise both hands parallel to the ground. Palms facing down. An image describing step number 1 is given on the left of this step. Step 2. Exhale. Turn the right foot 90 degree outward and the left foot 60 degree inward. Bend the right knee, keeping the thigh parallel to the ground and the left leg straight. Turn the head right, raise both arms, join palms above the head and look at them. Hold the posture for a few seconds. An image describing step number 2 is given on the right side of this step. Page number 147. Vishranti. Inhale, slowly come back to the center and straighten both the knees. Exhale, drop the hands and bring the legs closer. Relax. An image describing Vishranti is given on the top left of this page. Benefits of practicing this asana. 1. This asana strengthens the lower back, arms and legs. 2. It also improves balance. Note for the teacher, before practicing this asana, it is important to perform preparatory exercises such as Jang Shakti Vikasaka, Pad Sanchalana, Shroni Chakra Chalana, Ardh Titali Sthiti, Gulf Chakra Chalana and Gulf Naman. Page number 148. 4. Trikonasana. Variation. The word trikon means three angles. In the final posture, the trunk portion is twisted and the body forms three angles. This asana is a variation of the Trikonasana which you learned in grade 4. An image describing Trikonasana is given on the left side of this text. Prarambhik Sthiti. Stand straight with your feet slightly apart. An image describing Prarambhik Sthiti is given on the right side of this text. Step 1. Inhale and spread the legs about 2 to 3 feet apart. Raise both arms parallel to the ground, palms facing down. An image describing step number 1 is given on the left side. Step 2. Inhale, turn the right foot 90 degree outward and the left foot 60 degree inward. Exhale, twist the abdomen to the right, bending forward. Place the left palm beside the right foot on the ground. Extend the right arm upward in a straight line with the left arm. Turn your gaze towards the right hand. An image describing step 2 is given on the right side. Page number 149. Vishranti. While exhaling, come back to the center, lower your arms and bring the legs closer. Relax. An image describing Vishranti is given on the top left of this page. Repeat
The same

Practice on the other side. Benefits of practicing this asana. 1. This asana strengthens the legs, abdomen and back muscles. 2. It also stimulates the digestive organs and helps relieve constipation. Note for the teacher. Before practicing this asana, it is important to perform preparatory exercises such as Jang Shakti Vikasaka, Pad Sanchalana, Gatyatmak Meru Vakrasthiti and Bhunaman. Page number 150. 5. Parvatasana. The term Parvat means mountain. In the final position, the body resembles the shape of a mountain, hence the name Parvatasana. An image of Parvatasana is given on the top left of this page. Prarambhik Sthiti. Sit in Dandasana and then come to Vajrasana. An image explaining Prarambhik Sthiti is given on the right side. Step 1. Inhale. Place the hands on the floor in front while standing on your knees, assuming a tabletop position as given in the picture on the left side. Step 2. Exhale and slowly lift the hips upward. Straighten the knees, fully extend the arms and position the head between the arms. The body should resemble an inverted V shape. Try to keep your heels on the floor. This is called the Parvatasana. Hold this final posture for a few seconds. An image describing Parvatasana is given on the bottom right of this page. Page number 151. Vishranti. Come back to Vajrasana. Stretch the legs forward and relax in Shithil Dandasana. An image explaining Vishranti is given on the top left of this page. Benefits of practicing this asana. 1. This asana improves blood circulation, especially to the spine and head. 2. It also helps to manage, improve anger and calms the mind. Note for the teacher. Before practicing this asana, it is important to perform preparatory exercises such as Jang Shakti Vikasaka, Pad Sanchalana, Gatyatmak Meru Vagrasthiti, Bhunaman and Chakki Chalana. It is also recommended that Bhujangasana be practiced as a complementary posture. Page number 152. 6. Janu Shirshasana. The term Janu refers to the knee joint and Shira means head. The forehead touches the knee in the final posture, hence the name Janu Shirshasana. The image describing Janu Shirshasana is on the left side of this text. Prarambhik Sthiti. Sit comfortably on the floor with your back straight. Stretch both legs forward, keeping the feet together. The image explaining Prarambhik Sthiti is on the right side of this text. Step number 1. Bend the right leg at the knee, placing the sole of the right foot against the inner side of the left thigh, with the right heel close to the crease of the left thigh. Inhale and slowly raise both arms overhead. The image explaining step number 1 is on the left side. Step 2. Exhale and bend forward from the hips, keeping the spine straight. Reach forward to hold the left foot with both hands. Aim to touch the forehead to the left knee and bring the elbows toward the ground. Maintain this posture for a few seconds, breathing normally. The image explaining step number 2 is on the right side of this step. Page number 153. Vishranti. Stretch both legs forward and relax in Shithila Dandasana. The image explaining Vishranti is on the right side of this text. Benefits of
practicing this asana. 1. This asana stimulates the abdominal and pelvic organs and also improves digestion. 2. It helps reduce fat around the abdomen area. Notes for the teacher. Before practicing this asana, it is important to perform preparatory exercises such as Gatyatmak Meru Vakrasthiti, Bhunamana, Chakki Chalana and Pad Sanchalana. Practice Ushtrasana as a complementary posture. Page number 154. 7. Gomukhasana. Gomukh means the face of a cow. In the final posture of Gomukhasana, the knees are placed one above the other, resembling the shape of a cow's face. The image explaining Gomukhasana is on the left side of this text. Prarambhik Sthiti. Sit comfortably on the floor with your back straight. Stretch both legs forward, keeping the feet together and hands by the side of the body. The image explaining Prarambhik Sthiti is on the right side of this text. Step number 1. Bend the left knee under the right, bringing the heel near the right buttock. Then bend the right knee over the left, placing the right heel near the left buttock. Both the knees are placed one above the other. The image explaining step 1 is on the left side of this step. Step 2. Fold the left elbow behind the back. Raise the right arm. Bend the elbow over the shoulder. Try to interlock the fingers behind the back. Keep the raised elbow behind the head. Back straight and hold the posture for a while. The image explaining this step is on the right side. Page number 155. Vishranti. Release the posture and relax in Shithila Dandasana. The image explaining Vishranti is on the left side. Repeat the same practice on the other side. Benefits of practicing this asana. 1. It helps in expanding the chest area, thereby increasing lung capacity. 2. It relieves leg cramps and reduces foot stiffness. Note for the teacher. Before practicing this asana, it is important to perform preparatory exercises such as Gatyatmak Meru Vakrasthiti, Bhunamana, Chakki Chalana, Pad Sanchalana, Shroni Chakra Chalana and Shoulder Rotation. Page number 156. 8. Ardha Matsyendrasana. This pose is named after the Hatha Yogi, Rishi Matsyendranath. The image explaining Ardha Matsyendrasana is on the left side. Prarambhik Sthiti. Sit comfortably on the floor with your back straight. Stretch both legs forward, keeping the feet together in Dandasana. The image explaining Prarambhik Sthiti is on the right side. Step 1. Fold the right knee and place the right foot under the left buttock. Then fold the left knee and place the left foot on the outside of the right knee. The image explaining step number 1 is on the left side. Step 2. Bring the right arm between the chest and the left knee and hold the left ankle. Inhale and raise the left arm and place it at the back on the floor for support. Exhale and slowly twist the body to the left, turning the trunk, shoulders and head together. Look over your left shoulder. Hold this final posture with normal breathing. The image explaining step 2 is on the right side. Page number 157. Step 3. Inhale and slowly untwist the body and face.
Exhale and return to the starting position. The image explaining step 3 is on the right side. Vishranti. Relax for a while in Shithil Dandasana. The image explaining Vishranti is on the left side. Repeat the same practice on the other side. Benefits of practicing this asana. 1. It improves the flexibility of the spine. 2. It strengthens abdominal and back muscles. 3. It enhances sleep quality and helps regulate digestion. Note for the teacher. Before practicing this asana, it is important to perform preparatory exercises such as Gatyatmak Meru Vakastiti, Bhunamana, Chakki Chalana, Pad Sanchalana and Shroni Chakra Chalana. Page number 158. 9. Sarpasana. The word sarp means snake and here the body resembles a serpent in the final posture. The image explaining Sarpasana is given below the text. Prarambhik Sthiti. Lie flat on the abdomen. Keep the arms beside the body with the legs together and forehead down. The image explaining Prarambhik Sthiti is below this text. Step 1. Bring the arms behind and interlock the fingers and rest the hands on the buttocks. Place the chin gently on the floor. The image explaining step number 1 is given below this step. Step 2. Inhale and lift the chest and head upwards. Stretch the arms fully to pull the shoulders back. Look forward and hold the posture for a few seconds. The image explaining step number 2 is given on the bottom of this page. Page number 159. Step 3. Exhale and slowly return to the starting position. Release the hands and place your arms by the sides of the body. The image explaining step number 3 is given below this text. Vishranti. Relax in Makarasana. The image explaining Vishranti in Makarasana is given below this text. Benefits of practicing this asana. 1. It expands the lungs, facilitating better inhalation and exhalation. 2. It helps in relieving backaches. It strengthens abdominal organs. Notes for the teacher. Before practicing this asana, it is important to perform preparatory exercises such as Gatyatmak Meru Vakrasthiti, Bhunamana and Chakki Chalana. It is recommended to practice Shashank Asana as a complementary posture. Page number 160. 10. Tiryak Bhujangasana. The word Tiryak means diagonal. Here in the final posture, the upper body is raised and twisted to one side while lying on the stomach. The image explaining Tiryak Bhujangasana is given below this text. Prarambhik Sthiti. Lie flat on the abdomen. Keep the arms beside the body, legs together and forehead on the floor. The image explaining Prarambhik Sthiti is given below this text. Step 1. Place the palms on the floor beside the chest. Separate the legs by a distance of about half a meter as given in the picture below. Step 2. While inhaling, slowly raise the upper part of the trunk as much as possible and straighten the elbows. While exhaling, twist the head and upper body to the left, looking over the left shoulder toward the right heel. Hold this final posture for a few seconds with normal breathing. The image explaining this step is given at the bottom of this page. Page number
page number 161. Step 3. Inhale and bring your face back to the front. Then repeat the twist on the other side. The image explaining this step is given on the left side of this text. Vishranti. Slowly return to the center and relax in Makarasana. The image explaining Vishranti is given below this text. Benefits of practicing this asana. 1. It strengthens abdominal organs. 2. It helps relieve back pain. Notes for the teacher. Before practicing this asana, it is important to perform preparatory exercises such as Gatyatmak Meru Vakrasthiti, Bhu Namana, and Chakki Chalana. Practice Shashankasana as a complementary posture. Page number 162. 11. Matsya Asana. The word Matsya means fish, and here in the final posture, the body resembles a fish. The image explaining Matsya Asana is given on the left side of this text. Prarambhik Sthiti. Sit down in Padmasana with your arms placed by the side of the body. The image explaining Padmasana is given on the left side of this text. Step 1. Slowly bend backwards, taking the support of the forearms and elbows. The image explaining this step is given on the right side. Step 2. Gently lift the chest and place the crown of the head on the ground as given in the picture below. Hold the big toes with each hand and rest the elbows on the floor. Maintain this posture for a few seconds with normal breathing. The image explaining step 2 is given at the bottom of this page. Page number 163. Step 3. To release the posture, lift the chest and head up with the support of the elbows. The image explaining step 3 is given below this text. Vishranti. Release the legs and relax in Shavasana. The image explaining Vishranti in Shavasana is given below this text. Benefits of practicing this asana. 1. It enhances deep breathing. 2. It regulates the functioning of the thyroid gland. Notes for the teacher. Before practicing this asana, it is important to perform preparatory exercises such as Gatyatmak Meru Vakrasthiti, Bhu Namana, and Chakki Chalana. Practice Sarvangasana as a complementary posture. Page number 164. Simha Garjan Asana. The word Simha means lion. Garjana means roaring. Here in the final posture, the body resembles a lion with an open mouth and tongue stretched out. The image explaining Simha Garjanasana is on the left side of this text. Prarambhik Sthiti. Sit in Dandasana and then slowly adopt Vajrasana. The image explaining Prarambhik Sthiti is on the left side of this text. Step 1. Keep about 2 feet of space between the knees. Lean forward and place the palms on the floor between the knees. Fingers pointing towards the body. Keep the arms straight, back arched, and support the body's weight on the arms. Tilt the head back. Keep the eyes open and gaze at the eyebrow center. The image explaining this step is on the left side of this page. Step 2. Breathe in slowly through the nose. Then open your mouth wide. Stretch the tongue out fully. And exhale slowly while making a clear ah roaring sound from the throat. Close the mouth after exhaling. Repeat this roaring sound 5 times. The image explaining this step is at the bottom right of this page. Page number
165. Vishranti. Come back to Vajrasana. Release the legs and relax in Shithil Dandasana. The image explaining Vishranti is at the top right of this page. Benefits of practicing this asana. 1. It helps in developing a strong and beautiful voice. 2. It is beneficial for speech-related problems. Note for the teacher. Before practicing this asana, it is important to perform preparatory exercises such as Jang Shakti Vikasaka, Pad Sanchalana, Shroni Chakra Chalana, Ardh Titali Sthiti, Gulf Chakra Chalana and Gulf Namana. Page number 166. Relaxation Technique. After completing the asana session, it is important to practice relaxation. The Shavasana is commonly used for this purpose. In addition to the Shavasana, we will also learn another relaxing posture called the Matsya Kridasana, which can be practiced along with it. The image describing Matsya Kridasana is given at the middle of this page. Steps 1. Lie down on the stomach. 2. Place the right arm under the head and rest the right cheek on it. 3. Bend the left leg sideways, bringing the knee close to the ribs. 4. Interlock the fingers of both hands, keeping the hands in front as given in the picture above. 5. Rest the left elbow on the bent left knee. 6. Keep the right leg straight and relaxed. 7. Breathe normally and remain in this position, allowing the body to relax. 8. After some time, change the side and repeat the steps. Page number 167. Pranayama. Breathing practice. Let us first look at the asanas learnt in the previous grades. Straw breathing. 1. Sit or stand comfortably. Relax the whole body. 2. Inhale slowly and deeply through the nose for 4 seconds, letting the stomach expand. 3. Now place a straw with a small diameter between the lips. In the absence of a straw, keep the lips closed with a small gap in between, as if about to blow out a candle. 4. Exhale slowly through the straw or through the small gap in between the lips. Repeat this process for 5 minutes. Focus on slow exhalation. The image explaining straw breathing is given on the top right of this page. Note for the teacher. Benefits of straw breathing. Calms the nervous system, reduces stress and anxiety, and increases lung capacity. Page number 168. Let us look back at the breathing practices you have learned in grades 3 and 4. Various images of breathing practices are given at the top of this page. First is breathe awareness. Second one is deep breathing. Third is Anulom Vilom Pranayam. And fourth is Brahmari Pranayam. As you know, Pranayam is the fourth limb of Ashtanga Yoga. It means learning to regulate our breath. Now think, why is it important to regulate our breath? In yoga, it is said that when we slow down our breathing and take deep, calm breaths, it helps us control our mind from too many thoughts. This makes it easier to focus and think clearly, helping us improve our concentration. We will begin our pranayama practice with a revision of Anulom Vilom Pranayama. Page number 169. 1. Anulom Vilom Pranayama. Steps.
Step 1. Sit in Sukhasana or Padmasana with the head upright, back straight and eyes closed. Step 2. Use the right hand to form Nasika Mudra as given in the picture on the right side while keeping the left hand on the left thigh in Chin Mudra. Step 3. Gently close the right nostril with the right thumb and inhale slowly through the left nostril. Step 4. Close the left nostril using the ring and little fingers, then exhale through the right nostril. Step 5. Now inhale through the right nostril, then close it and exhale through the left nostril. The image explaining Anulom Vilom Pranayama is given on the middle right of this page. This completes one round. Repeat the process for 5 rounds. 2. Ujjayi Pranayama. Steps. Step 1. Sit comfortably in Padmasana with the back straight. Step 2. Place the hands on the knees in Chin Mudra. The image explaining Chin Mudra is given on the bottom right of this page. Page number 170. Step 3. Close the eyes and relax the entire body. Step 4. Breathe in deeply through both nostrils. Step 5. Gently constrict the throat and inhale, creating a soft sound like breathing in through a thin straw. Step 6. After a full inhalation, close the right nostril using the right thumb and exhale through the left nostril, maintaining the throat constriction to produce a gentle snoring sound. Step 7. Repeat this process for 5 rounds, then relax. 3. Sitkari Pranayama. Steps. Step 1. Sit comfortably in Padmasana with the back straight. Step 2. Place the hands in Chin Mudra. Step 3. Close your eyes and relax the entire body. Step 4. Gently press the teeth together and keep the lips separate. Inhale through the gaps between the teeth, creating a soft hissing sound. Notice the cool sensation in the mouth. Step 5. Close the lips and exhale slowly through the nostrils. Step 6. Repeat this process for 5 rounds, then relax. The image explaining Sitkari Pranayama is given on the right side of this page. Page number 171. 3. Sheetali Pranayama. Steps. Step 1. Sit comfortably in Padmasana with the back straight. Step 2. Place the hands on the knees in Chin Mudra. Step 3. Close your eyes and relax the entire body. Step 4. Roll the tongue inward to form a tube or a beak shape. Step 5. Inhale slowly through the beak, feeling a cool sensation in the mouth. Step 6. Close the mouth and exhale slowly through the nostrils. Step 7. Repeat this process for 5 rounds, then relax. The image explaining Sheetali Pranayama is given on the top right of this page. Note for the teacher, the benefits and contraindication of the practices will be taught in higher classes. The teacher must make sure that the students are practicing these techniques without any mistakes. Page number 172, Hast Mudra. In continuation to what we learnt in the previous grade, this year we will learn and practice a few more mudras together. 1. Pran Mudra. Steps.
Step number 1. Sit in Padmasana. Step 2. Place the hands on your knees. Touch the tips of the ring finger and little finger to the thumb. The index and middle finger should be pointed straight. Step 3. Keep your eyes closed and focus on your breathing. Step 4. Hold this posture for 5 minutes. Benefits. Practicing the Prana Mudra helps energize the body and brings a sense of calmness to the mind. Activity. Practice Prana Mudra daily for a month under the guidance of a teacher. Maintain a journal to record any observed changes in energy levels and the state of mind. An image explaining Prana Mudra is given on the top right of this page. Page number 173. 2. Apan Mudra. Steps. Step 1. Sit in Padmasana. Step 2. Place your hands on the knees. Touch tips of the middle and ring finger to the thumb. The index and little finger should be straight. Step 3. Keep your eyes closed and focus on your breathing. Step 4. Hold the posture for 5 minutes. An image explaining Apan Mudra is given on the top right of this page. Benefits. Practicing the Apan Mudra improves digestion and helps reduce problems such as constipation and abdominal pain. Activity. Do Apan Mudra whenever you have abdominal problems like stomach pain, gas or constipation with the teacher's help. Maintain a journal to note down any changes that you notice. 3. Prithvi Mudra. Steps. Step 1. Sit in Padmasana. Step 2. Place the hands on the knees. Touch the tip of the ring finger to the tip of the thumb. The remaining fingers are kept open. The image explaining Prithvi Mudra is given on the right side. Page number 174. Step 3. Keep the eyes closed and focus on the breath. Step 4. Hold the posture for 5 minutes. Benefits. Practicing the Prithvi Mudra helps to overcome laziness and increases energy levels in the body. Activity. Practice the Prithvi Mudra every day for 5 minutes. Maintain a journal to note any changes observed after practicing. Kriya. Bindu Tratak. As a part of Kriya, which means cleansing techniques, we shall learn Bindu Trataka, a procedure to cleanse the eyes as well as a preparatory procedure for Dharana. Bindu Trataka means staring at a small dot without blinking. An image explaining Bindu Trataka is given on the right side. Benefits of this practice. It helps to improve focus, memory and concentration. Page number 175. Steps. Note, remove your spectacles and wristwatch before getting started. Step 1. Draw a small black dot of about 1 cm diameter at the center of an A4 size sheet white paper. Step 2. Sit in Sukhasana and place the dot on a wall. The dot should be about 2 to 3 feet away at eye level. Each child will have one dot to focus at. Step 3. Look at the dot without blinking for 30 seconds to 1 minute. Step 4. When the eyes feel a little watery, close them and try to visualize the dot in your mind. Step 5. After a few seconds, rub the two palms
generate sufficient heat and gently place them on the closed eyes for half a minute. Feel the warmth of the palms. This process is called palming, which reduces the eye strain. Repeat the entire procedure 2 to 3 times along with palming. Note for the teacher, encourage the children to practice Bindu Trataka at home every day in the morning. Page number 176, Dhyana, Om Dhyana. After completing the Bindu Trataka, continue with Om Dhyana. Step 1. Sit comfortably in Padmasana. Step 2. Place the hands on the knees in Chin Mudra. Step 3. Gently close your eyes and try to focus on the natural flow of your breath. Step 4. Inhale and while exhaling, slowly and mindfully chant the sound Om. Feel the vibration in your body. Step 5. Repeat this process for 5 rounds, maintaining a calm and steady rhythm. Step 6. After the chanting, sit quietly and observe the stillness and silence. Observe the breath. Step 7. Try to remain in this silence for a few minutes. An image describing Om Dhyana is given on the top right of this page. Reflection. Were you able to feel any sensations or vibrations in your body while chanting Om? What was your state of mind after the chanting and during the silence? Did you experience a sense of peace or lightness in your body? Share your experiences with others in the class after the practice. Page number 177, Kriya Yoga. Note, Kriya Yoga is not traditionally a part of classical yogic practices. However, to encourage playfulness among children and to bring variety to the routine in the class, it has been included in the curriculum as a joyful and engaging activity in addition to other yogic activities. 1. Self-help, Swasahayata. Purpose: the following games help promote physical activity, attention and strategy. How to play? A. All participants must stand in a big circle facing inwards. B. One player is chosen as the chaser, X, and stands in the center of the circle. C. Another player is chosen as the runner. D. On a signal, the chaser, X, begins to chase the runner within the circle. E. The runner tries to avoid being caught by running in any direction within the circle. F. If the runner feels that they are about to be caught, they must quickly stop. Lift their right leg by bending it at the knee. Put their hand behind the bent knee and touch their nose with the same hand. Page number 178. On the top of this page, there is an image in which 8 students are standing on a grass field in which 7 students are runners and 1 student is a chaser who is standing in the center, and this student is trying to chase any of the runner. G. Once the runner assumes this position, they are temporarily safe. H. Once the runner releases the position, that is, stops touching their nose and lowers their leg, the chaser X can resume chasing. The runner tries to evade capture by running in any direction within the circle. I. If the chaser X touches the runner is considered out. Page number 179,
J. The runner takes the place of chaser. X. And the game continues with a new runner. 2. Yama, Niyama, Asana. Purpose: to learn and remember the fundamental principles of yoga in a fun and interactive way. How to play? A. All players must stand or sit in a circle. B. One student is chosen as the leader for the round. The leader points to a student and gives a prompt related to either Yama, Niyama or Asana. For example, if the leader says Ahimsa, the student should respond as Yama. Or the leader says Standing Asana, the student should respond as Vrikshasana, etc. C. The students must respond quickly by calling out the name of a Yama, Niyama or Asana. D. If the answer is correct, the student continues to play. E. If the answer is incorrect or has been repeated from a previous round, the player is eliminated from the circle. F. The leader keeps moving around the circle, asking new questions until only one student remains, who will be the winner. Page number 180. 3. Akkad Bakkad Akkad Bakkad. Purpose: to enhance awareness, concentration and mental quickness through a structured verbal response using the words akkad, bakkad and akkad bakkad in place of specific numerals. How to play? A. The players must sit or stand in a circle. B. One player begins by saying 1 and the next player, moving clockwise, says 2 and so on. C. For multiples of 3, say akkad instead of the number. 3 means akkad, 6 means akkad, 9 means akkad. D. For multiples of 5, say bakkad instead of the number. 5 means bakkad, 10 means bakkad, 20 means bakkad. E. For numbers that are multiples of both 3 and 5, say akkad bakkad. 15 means akkad bakkad, 30 means akkad bakkad. F. If a player says the wrong word or says the number instead of the correct word, they are eliminated. G. Delayed responses are also not considered. Example of number calling sequence is as follows: 1, 2, akkad, 4, akkad, bakkad, akkad, 7, 8, akkad, bakkad, 11, akkad, 13, 14, akkad bakkad, 16, 17, akkad, 19, bakkad, and so on. Page number 181. Guided self-assessment for students. The assessment can be done based on teacher's observation, parents' feedback, and also student self-reflection. Yoga for daily life. Four paths of yoga. Karma yoga, selfless action, teacher's observation. There is a table. There are 5 different columns in which the heading of column 1 says observation. Column 2 heading says always, 4. Column 3 heading says often, 3. Column 4 heading says sometimes, 2. And column 5 heading says rarely, 1. There are 3 different rows. On the starting of each row,
different teachers' observation are written. First says, helps others even without being asked. Second says, takes responsibility for personal and group duties. And third row says, does acts of kindness like cleaning, helping, etc. Remaining table is left blank so that it can be filled up by the students. Self-observation. Read each statement carefully. Circle the number that best represents you. Again, there is a table in which there are 5 different columns. Column 1 heading says activities. Column 2 heading says always, 4. Column 3 heading says often, 3. Column 4 heading says sometimes, 2. And column 5 heading says rarely, 1. On this page, this table has 2 rows and the other rows are continued on the next page. First row says 1. I help others even when they don't ask for it. And second row says, I take responsibilities for my personal duties like keeping my books, uniform clean, homework, etc. And the other part of the table is left blank so that it can be filled up by the students. Page number 182. The table continues. On this page, there are 5 different rows. The first row says, I enjoy volunteering in community services like cleaning the park, participating in planting. Second row says, I give away toys, books or clothes to children in need. Third row says, I show up some kindness actions like giving up my seat on a bus for an elderly person, helping a blind person on the road, sharing toys with friends, expressing gratitude for all those who help me. Row 4 says, I help with household chores without being asked. And row 5 says, I do my best in whatever I do, whether it is schoolwork, playing sports or helping at home. The other part of this table is left blank so that the students can fill it up. Jnana Yoga, the path of knowledge. Teacher's observation. There's a table given. This table again has 5 different columns. Column 1 heading says observation. Column 2 heading says always, 4. Column 3 heading says often, 3. Column 4 heading says sometimes, 2. And column 5 heading says rarely, 1. There are 3 different rows in this table, out of which 1 row is on this page and the remaining 2 rows are on the next page. The 1 row that is on this page, it says, asks thoughtful questions in class. And the remaining part of this row is left blank to be filled up by the teachers. Page number 183. The same table continues. The second row of that table says, is curious to know more about self and the world. The third row says, applies lessons from stories to real life. And the other part of this table is left blank so that it can be filled up by the teachers. Self-observation. Read each statement carefully. Circle the number that best represents you. There is a table given in which there are 5 different columns. Column 1 heading says activities. Column 2 heading says always, 4. Column 3 heading says often, 3. Column 4 heading says sometimes, 2. And column 5 heading says rarely, 1. There are 5 different rows in this table. Row 1 says, I do not hesitate to ask questions with my teacher for better understanding. Row 2 says, I am curious to learn more about myself.
Row 3 says, I enjoy exploring new things around me. Row 4 says, I follow good lessons I learn from stories. And row 5 says, I like to discuss values with my friends and family. The remaining part of this table is left blank so that it can be filled up by the students according to their self-observation. Bhakti Yoga, the path of devotion, teacher's observation. There is a table given in which again there are 5 different columns. First column says observation. Second column says always, 4. Third column says often, 3. Fourth column says sometimes, 2. And fifth column says rarely, 1. There are 2 different rows in this table. The first row says participates in prayer, bhajan or chanting. And the second row says expresses love and respect for teachers and parents. The remaining part of this table is left blank so that it can be filled up according to the teacher's observation. Page number 184, self-observation. Read each statement carefully. Circle the number that best represents you. There is a table given in which there are 5 different columns. First column says activities. Second column says always, 4. Third column says often, 3. Fourth column says sometimes, 2. And fifth column says rarely, 1. There are 5 different rows in this table. First row says, I take blessings from my parents, teachers and elders every day. Second row says, I offer prayer when I wake up, before having meals and before sleeping. Third row says, I enjoy listening to bhajans. Fourth row says, I like to sit quietly and observe my breath for at least 10 minutes in a day. And fifth row says, I trust my parents and God. The remaining part of this table is left blank so that it can be filled up by the students according to their self-observation. Yoga Sadhana, 1. Asana, Hast Uttanasana, Utkatasana, Virbhadrasana, Parvatasana, Janu Shirshasana, Gomukhasana, Simh Garjanasana, Trikonasana variation, Ardh Matsyendrasana, Matsyasana, Sarpasana, Tiryak Bhujangasana. There is a table given in which there are 4 different columns and 4 different rows, out of which 1 row is at this page and remaining 3 rows are on the next page. Column 1 heading says criteria. Column 2 says excellent and it has a very happy smiling face. Column 3 says good and it has a happy face. And column 4 says scope for improvement and it has a neutral face. Row 1 says demonstration of asanas. Demonstration of asanas is explained under various criteria further in different columns. Under excellent criteria, it says performs all asanas correctly. Under good criteria, it says performs all asanas correctly but needs minor corrections. Under scope for improvement criteria, it says requires repeated guidance. Page number 185. The remaining table follows here. In this table, row 2 says follow instruction. Under excellent criteria, it says very attentive. Under good criteria, it says attentive. Under scope for improvement criteria, it says requires repeated guidance.
Row 3 says identification of asanas. Under excellent criteria,